Ode to Billy Joe, Bobby Gentry, on the greatest hits of all time, CKDO. Good evening, Colin Miller hanging out with you on your Sunday night. I'll be with you all the way until midnight. We got lots of fun things planned. I'm going to let you know how you could possibly be a contestant for The Price is Right tonight. Yes, they are looking for people from Toronto. But then on top of it, I have a little study here that I found the other day that kind of gives you a little bit of information about why you might not like the songs your friend puts on in the car, even if they are amazing songs. And then I'm also going to let you know how you could possibly score some Landmark Cinemas tickets and treats for two. So let's get this show on the road. Ramble.

0: Tagliero, What the Hell I Got, on the greatest hits of all time, CKDO. Good evening, Colin Miller with you, and honestly, a pretty crummy day today. Honestly, a pretty crummy weekend. All of this rain, and more rain, and it looks like it isn't really slowing down anytime soon. I get that we definitely needed it, all of the plants. I mean, my lawn is absolutely loving the rain. I keep saying to everybody out there, anyone who has any sort of plants, anything like that, I highly recommend getting rainwater. Like, collect it, because it is, I say it, steroids for all of your plants, for your grass, your vegetables. It doesn't matter. They absolutely love it. So there's always a bright side to all the rain that we got. There's also a bright side to being right here on CKDO, because we're going to get you right back into the music. Bill Withers up next.
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playing the greatest hits of all time. CKDO. Don McLean with Vincent. Good evening. Colin Miller here. And now we got the Doobie Brothers. It's time to listen to the music right here on CKDO.

0: Tom Cochran and Red Ryder. Boy Inside the Man. Greatest hits of all time. CKDO. Good evening, Colin Miller here. And if you head over to the freebies page at ckdo.ca, you could possibly be scoring some tickets and treats for two to Landmark Cinemas. There are lots of great movies out right now as well. I personally want to go see that new Star Wars movie, Mandalorian and Grogu. But then I also heard Passengers is pretty good. And then I believe it was called Obsession. 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So it kind of has to be good. And you can go down there for free. Once again, you have a shot at tickets and treats for two to Landmark Cinemas if you head over to the freebies page, ckdo.ca.
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Good evening, Colin Miller with you. And coming up tomorrow morning on CKDO Mornings with Terry Johnston, Terry returns tomorrow. So there is that. Other than that, I got really nothing for you because he hasn't prepped anything. Just know he's going to be back and it's going to be a blast. CKDO Mornings, Terry Johnston, and Becca Stone as well, bright and early, 5:30, right here on CKDO. 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

0: Parachute Club with Rise Up on the greatest hits of all time, CKDO. Good evening, Colin Miller here. And did you head down to Ajax Downs today, the Ajax Casino, I should also say, because the RBC Ride for the Ridge was down there today, and it looked like a blast. 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So go and help support Lakeridge Health by looking up RBC Ride for the Ridge. But now we're going to roll through to get right back into the music. 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

0: playing the greatest hits of all time. CKDO. That was Chilliwack with Baby Blue. We also had the Temptations back there. Get ready. Good evening. Colin Miller hanging out with you on your Sunday night, and it's time to get you right back into the music. We got Pilot with Magic on the way next.
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0: Webster. Let go the line on the greatest hit of all time, CKDO. Good evening, Colin Miller here. And in case you didn't know, you can get your local news delivered daily right into your inbox for free. 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Yes, for free. So go over there and do that. I highly recommend it. Keep up to date with everything happening in the Durham region. But now, Kenny Loggins with I'm All Right coming up next to kick off back into the music.
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Hills Young Band on the greatest hits of all time, CKDO. Good evening, Colin Miller here. And coming up, I'm going to let you know how you can possibly enter in to be on The Price is Right tonight. They are looking for contestants out in Toronto. So I'll let you know more about that here in just a second. But first, we got to get you right back into the music. Do you know the way to San Jose on CKDO?

Joni Mitchell, Free Man in Paris, on the greatest hits of all time, CKDO. Good evening, Colin Miller with you. And earlier I was saying how I'm going to let you know how you could possibly be on The Price is Right tonight, because they are officially now looking for contestants in Toronto, in the GTA and Durham region. So, if you didn't know, The Price is Right tonight is actually hosted by Howie Mandel, and it's set to return to Toronto. Applications are open right now. The show will be taping June 23rd to 30th with multiple daily filming times, and as contestants compete for major prizes and cash. I mean, The Price is Right is a staple show. It's always so much fun, and you can actually come on down to The Price is Right if you head over to their website, thepriceisrighttonight.ca. Go over there and see if you can head down to The Price is Right. Now, wouldn't that be really cool?

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Try on the greatest hits of all time, CKDO. We also had the Police back there as well. But now, we're not stopping right here. We're getting you right back into the music. Let's start this all off with some Creedence Clearwater as well. Have you ever seen the rain? Trust me, this weekend we have seen the rain. But it's right here on CKDO.

playing the greatest hits of all time. CKDO. That was Burton Cummings. Never had a lady before. Good evening. Colin Miller here. And in case you didn't know, CKDO is a proud presenting partner of Face the Future Foundation's annual fundraising gala, Chrysalis, this Thursday at the Granite Club. The evening will include cocktails, fine dining, and also a live auction. And you can get your tickets and details at ckdo.ca. That's going to be such a fun time. Don't miss out on that. Also, don't miss out on more music. Right here on CKDO.

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CKDO. Good evening. Colin Miller here. And coming up, I'm going to let you know why you might not like the choice of your friend's music in the car. It's pretty interesting. But first, here's The Doors. People Are Strange on CKDO.

Bruce Coburn, Tokyo, on the greatest hits of all time, CKDO. Good evening, Colin Miller here. And have you ever been on a road trip, you know, your buddy hits skip and puts on objectively a pretty great song, but then you secretly find yourself completely annoyed by it? Well, science says it's actually your brain, so you can blame that beautiful big head of yours, because a fascinating neuroscience study on reward processing found that when you choose your own jam, it actually fires up the exact part of your brain that's basically tied to your personal identity, giving you a massive dopamine hit. But when someone else cues up the track, that part of your brain stays completely quiet. Basically, if you don't pick it, your brain doesn't view it as yours, so you don't like it as much. So the next time you fight over the aux cord, tell them, hey, I need this, or I'm not gonna like any of the songs that you put

going to like any of the songs that you put on, okay? Pretty interesting. I guess it works both ways. They could probably also say that to you now, couldn't they? But, interesting. But now the cars.

Harley Quinn with Innocence on the greatest hits of all time, CKDO. Good evening, Colin Miller with you. And I just wanted to let you know, all of you CKDO listeners, that we actually will be off the air for a couple hours between midnight and 2 a.m. Nothing bad is happening. We're just doing classic scheduled maintenance. So just wanted to let you know once again, between midnight and 2 a.m., CKDO will be off the air. But before that, hey, we still got half an hour. So let's get back to the music. Temptation Eyes, The Grassroots. On the greatest hits of all time, CKDO.

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0: Man, Turner Overdrive, roll on down the highway on the greatest hits of all time, CKDO. Good evening, Colin Miller with you. And coming up tomorrow morning on CKDO Mornings with Terry Johnston, he is officially back. I don't really have any prep for you because he hasn't done any because he was on vacation. But he is back with Becca Stone in the morning, bright and early at 5:30. I also wanted to give you the heads up that just after midnight tonight, we are going to be off the air here at CKDO for a couple hours just due to regular scheduled maintenance. So just wanted to give you the heads up on that one. I'm actually out of here now, so I'm leaving you with some more music. Hall & Oates, Sarah Smile, coming on up. Have a great rest of your night.
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0: Good morning, it's 5:30. I'm Becca Stone with CKDO News. Cloudy today, clearing up late this morning, a high of 22. It's 14 right now. 401 through Durham, busy westbound already from Brock Street out to Salem. Looks good though, westbound into Toronto out to the Parkway. We do have some issues in the 401 westbound ramp at the DVP. A left lane there is blocked. DVP southbound, no slowdowns there, but I am seeing reports of a crash approaching Don Mills. Here's what's making news this hour. Some people in parts of Clarington are dealing with the fallout from flooded basements. Officials say some homes in the Cedar Crest Beach Road area of Bowmanville were affected due to the weekend weather, where strong winds created high waves on the lake. Firefighters went door to door to check on everyone in the area, and the situation improved yesterday. Toronto police are ramping up their search for a missing 14-year-old girl who hasn't been seen for 8 days. Esther was last seen May 16th in North York near Bathurst in the 401. Police are concerned for her safety and say she's on the spectrum. Last week, police upgraded their search to a level one operation, which is the highest level. The House of Commons reconvenes today for a final stretch before the summer recess with a budget bill and a Conservative motion set for debate. Pierre Poilievre says he plans to push for a debate on how the government handles First Nations land claims. Legislation to implement the spring economic update continues to work its way through the House. The U.S. and Iran appear to be closing in on a deal to end the war. Regional officials say it would gradually reopen the Strait of Hormuz and see the U.S. ending its blockade of Iranian ports, easing a global energy crisis. The agreement also includes ending the fighting between Israel and Hezbollah in Lebanon. The Ontario Liberals are rejecting an appeal launched by MP Nate Erskine-Smith after he lost a nomination contest earlier this month. Erskine-Smith was vying to represent the provincial party in the upcoming Scarborough Southwest by-election. He claimed there were voting irregularities, but the party's arbitration panel didn't agree. The decision casts doubt on Erskine-Smith's potential party leadership bid. Doug Ford's government is going to court to try and prevent the release of documents about its ill-fated blue license plates. Lawyers for the province have applied for a judicial review of decisions by Ontario's Information and Privacy Commissioner, ordering the province to release documents in response to a Freedom of Information request. The blue plates rolled out in early 2020, but were recalled soon after over visibility issues. The Vegas Golden Knights have put the Colorado Avalanche on the brink of a sweep after a 5-3 win in Game 3. The Avs led 3-0 in the game before Vegas stormed back with 5 unanswered. The Blue Jays couldn't complete the sweep, losing 4-1 to the Pirates. More injury concerns for the Jays after starter Dylan Cease left the game with a sore hamstring. And Vlady Guerrero Jr. was hit by a pitch, but x-rays were negative. And Team Canada remains unbeaten at the World Hockey Championships to lead Group B. It's 5:33 at CKDO. Weather is next.
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0: CKDO weather. Cloudy today, clearing up late this morning, a high of 22. Tonight clear. Fog patches developing near midnight, a low of 10. Tomorrow, sunny in the morning, then a mix of sun and cloud with a chance of showers in the afternoon, a high of 24, feeling more like 27. And for Wednesday, mix of sun and cloud, chance of showers at a high of 27. It's 14 right now. I'm Becca Stone. 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

0: It's another summer of peace, love, and music. CKDO, there's Rod and Maggie and Blondie's Heart of Glass. It's 5:44, 16 to 6. Terry and Becca, cloudy and clearing later on, and a high of 22, and they get ready for sunshine the next couple. Could push 27 by midweek. 14 degrees right now. Checking CKDO traffic. 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
1: Good morning, Terry. 401 through Durham. Still busy westbound this morning. Brock Street out to Salem. After that, some delays in the collectors just past White's. That's due to construction. Looks good, though. Westbound into Toronto, out to the Parkway. DVP southbound. I am seeing delays. Approaching Don Mills. Reports of a crash through that stretch. It is slow there. And also seeing reports of some new problems now on Victoria, just west of Thixon. CKDO traffic is brought to you in part by the Capitol Theatre in Port Hope. 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I'll have more traffic in minutes.
0: Morning, B-Stone.
1: Good morning.
0: Look, it's Terry Johnston.
1: Who are you?
0: Yep, exactly. That guy, you had a week of quiet.
1: Mm-hmm.
0: All the little annoying things I do that bother you around here. I even left the lights on for you this morning.
1: Oh, thank God.
0: I turn all the lights off.
1: Some of us don't like to fumble around in the dark.
0: Becca walks down and bangs off the walls if I turn the lights off, so I turn them off sometimes, and it's fun to listen to. But hey, you know what I did? I did what you and I talked about a few weeks ago on vacation.
1: Nothing.
0: On the contrary, I didn't listen to that part. I broke it down and came back early from vacation. So it was like, remember we talked about that?
1: Yeah, when you need a vacation from vacation.
0: Yeah, yeah.
1: I always like to come home and have like at least a day.
0: Yeah.
1: At least.
0: Well, say your vacation starts on a Friday. I mean, you're done work Friday, whatever. And then you have that weekend and then the whole week. And then you maybe come back from vacation the following Sunday. Well, then you go back to work the next day. Mm-hmm. Well, here's what we did. We went on vacation last week. And then we went to the cottage, had a big gang with us, and then we stayed at the cottage till Friday. Mm-hmm. And then we came back to Durham Region. We left the cottage early, came back for the Dwayne Gretzky concert at the, what do you call that place? The Bond Street Event Center on Friday night. And then we had a family function on Saturday. And then we did the ride for the Ridge bike race thing yesterday. So we had three things to come back for. And I said, this is kind of cool. So we came back, mm-hmm. we had a thing. And then we slept in at our own bed, and we had another thing. And then we slept in, you know, I mean, hey, this is kind of cool. Still got the weekend available. We don't just have to come back and go back to work the next day.
1: Yeah, no, you just came back, did 50 things, and then went back to work.
0: Well, yeah, but...
1: Are you going to say what happened at the ride?
0: Oh, the ride. Yeah, the ride for the Ridge?
1: Yeah.
0: Did you see me walking? You haven't seen me walking down the halls, eh? Thank God the lights weren't off. I can barely walk this morning. Yesterday was even worse, getting off the ride. I mean, the ride was successful. My part wasn't. Like, I mean, $300,000 was raised. 301 or something like that was raised, right?
1: I heard that you got an award.
0: Oh, yes.
1: Do you want to tell everyone? Oh. Did you bring it in for show and tell? Show the class and tell them what it is.
0: I didn't. It's heavy. You want me to bring it in? I'll bring it in tomorrow. But anyway... No, you know what? They tricked me because this is the first time I've ever been to this event. Mm-hmm. And they said, hey, they texted me last week, like on Thursday. Hey, can you MC some of the event?
1: Mm-hmm.
0: All right. Okay. I've never been, but okay, I'm there. And why not? So then Dana from the hospital foundation, it was raining. So she came where we're registered. She came and sat in the car with me for a little bit and Susan. And she goes, okay, here's what I want you to do. When you come up on stage, just welcome everybody and get everybody all pumped up and excited about the ride like you always do. Mm-hmm. Like that kind of stuff. And I said, all right. So I show up, like everybody's lined up for the ride and our bikes and everything. So I go up there on the stage and they say, Terry, I welcomed everybody and got everybody going. And then Jasmine from RBC, and they're the big sponsor, she said, it's time for our Community Hero Award. And now we got Terry Johnston here to help us announce the winner. And she handed me the envelope. And she goes, here. And she goes, and this person has been a big fundraiser, volunteer and community supporter and everything and gives us voice on the radio. I'm like, oh, no. So then I open up the envelope and it said, Terry Johnston, surprise. And then they show up with this trophy behind me, like a big glass, a wonderful plaque. It's a Terry Johnson, you're a hero. And I look down, and a whole bunch of friends from the hospital and foundation were all there. They're all laughing. Like, we all knew. You had no idea. I was the community hero. So then I had to take my little trophy and go back down through the, like, everybody's like, I had to get back to my bike, and I had to get through this. Everybody was there high-fiving me as I was going through the lineup of people getting ready to head out on their bikes. So anyway, it was, yes, it was a wonderful honor that I had no idea I was going to get. So a major award, Becca Stone. It's 5:49 at CKDO.
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operator. Greatest hits of all time. CKDO 5:56. 4 minutes to six. Cloudy, then clearing, then high of 22. Get ready, sunshine the next couple days. We could get up to 27 degrees this week. You've got 14 degrees this morning. Bunch of flooded basements in Clarington, huh? We've got an update on that. Missing 14-year-old girl in the GTA. Jays and Pirates. Well, they lost one of three, but I'll let Becca tell you more about that. NHL playoffs update, world hockey championships. Becca's got everything you need to know for Monday morning, 6 a.m. news in 3 minutes on CKDO.

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2: Good morning. It's 6 o'clock. I'm Becca Stone with CKDO News. Cloudy today, but clearing up this morning. A high of 22. It's 14 right now. I am seeing reports of a crash now at Simcoe and Bloor. Pretty slow through that area. Also seeing reports of this problem still on Victoria, just west of Thixon. 401 westbound through Durham, bunching up already. Brock Street out to Salem. Looks good, though, westbound into Toronto out to the Parkway. DVP southbound, we do have some issues approaching Don Mills. So it is slow through that stretch. There was a right lane blocked. Hearing, though, that that has just cleared, so should be moving better again shortly. Here's what's making news this hour. It appears the risk of widespread flooding in Clarington has passed, but officials are still keeping an eye on the shoreline. Basements flooded in some homes along Cedar Crest Beach Road in Bowmanville over the weekend due to the rain and wind, which kicked up high waves on the lake. Firefighters went door to door to check on everyone and see if they needed help. The search continues in Toronto for a missing 14-year-old who hasn't been seen in over a week. Esther was last seen in North York on May 16th near Bathurst in the 401. Police say she's on the spectrum and they're worried about her safety. Police upgraded their search to a level one operation last week, the highest level, but didn't say why. The House of Commons returns today for a final sitting stretch before the summer break. Pierre Poilievre plans to push a debate on First Nations land claims and private property rights. A budget bill, including measures allowing police to search mail without a warrant, continues through Parliament. Donald Trump says negotiations with Iran to end the war are proceeding constructively, but he's not rushing into a deal. Regional officials say an agreement is close. It would see Iran give up its stockpile of highly enriched uranium, the reopening of the Strait of Hormuz, and the U.S. lifting its blockade of Iranian ports. The province is seeking a court review to block the release of documents on its failed blue license plates. The Information and Privacy Commissioner had ordered the records released after a Freedom of Information request. The blue plates were scrapped in 2020 after visibility problems emerged shortly after their launch. And a puppet-making workshop founded by the legendary creator of The Muppets is drawing back its curtain. Jim Henson's Creature Shop in Queens has opened its doors to public tours for $150 a pop. Fans also get to take photos and videos with beloved characters from Fraggle Rock, The Muppet Show, Sesame Street, and other Henson creations. Mitch Marner and the Vegas Golden Knights are a win away from the Stanley Cup final. Colorado had a 3-0 lead in the game last night, but Vegas scored five straight to win it 5-3. Blue Jays lost 4-1 to Pittsburgh yesterday and also lost starter Dylan Cease and slugger Vladdy Guerrero Jr. Cease had hamstring tightness while Vladdy was hit by a pitch and has an elbow contusion. And the Brooklyn Lacrosse Club is 4-0 to start the season. They beat the Collingwood Crews yesterday 12-4. It's 6:03 at CKDO. Weather is next.
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2: CKDO weather. Cloudy today, clearing up late this morning, a high of 22. Tonight, clear. Fog patches developing near midnight, a low of 10. Tomorrow, sunny in the morning, then a mix of sun and cloud with a chance of showers in the afternoon, a high of 24, feeling more like 27. And for Wednesday, mix of sun and cloud, chance of showers, and a high of 27. It's 14 right now. I'm Becca Stone. 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

0: Honeymoon Sweet. Feel It Again, greatest hits of all time. CKDO, Bird Cummings before that, and Break It to Them Gently. 13 after 6, 6:13, gang's all back together again. It's Terry and Becca, Monday the 25th, cloudy and this morning, and then it's going to clear up later on with a high of 22. Next 2 days, the same but different. Mix of sun and cloud the next 2 days, 24 tomorrow, 27 on Wednesday. 14 degrees and checking CKDO traffic for us this morning. How's it looking, Becca Stone?
1: Well, I am still seeing reports of this problem in Whitby on Victoria, just west of Thixon. Looks like part of Victoria is actually shut down now, a good area to avoid if you can. We did have reports of a crash earlier at Simcoe and Bloor. Also looks like we may have part of Simcoe shut down due to that, so another good area to avoid. 401 through Durham, bunching up westbound Brock Street out to Salem. After that, looks good westbound into Toronto out to the Parkway. Delays don't start until you hit Vic Park, then you stretch out past the Parkway. DVP southbound, earlier problems around Don Mills are gone. Slow now from the 401 down to around Eglinton. CKDO traffic is brought to you in part by Black Rose Entertainment. 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I'll have more traffic in minutes.
0: Indy 500 was on the weekend. Mm-hmm. I didn't even know it was coming up, but I flip around the channels and, oh, look, there's the Indy 500. And then I heard that sad news about Kyle Busch.
2: Mm-hmm.
0: Holy smokes.
2: Mm-hmm.
0: Died of pneumonia, and it progressed into sepsis.
2: Mm.
0: Oh, wow. 41 years old, two-time NASCAR, series champ and everything like that. And, oh, wow. So the entire racing community is freaked out about this. Wow-wee. Anyway, I think they were there. The family was there at the Indy 500, and then his 11-year-old son was there, and one of the other driver's sons, I saw a little video of it, I don't know which driver's son, came over and gave him a hug, like when they were doing a tribute to Kyle Busch. Kyle Larson's son, Owen, apparently, walked over to console Brexton Busch just before they did the moment of silence. Holy smokes. I guess, you know, for the family, at least you know that you have this, that you got a huge community of people that'll be thoughts and prayers and everything. So Kyle Busch, and I don't know if you heard about this, there's a radio station in England has apologized because they announced that King Charles had died.
1: What?
0: Yeah. Radio Caroline, and I think it broadcast in the Netherlands and Belgium or something. Anyway, they have something in place, and I think it's like it's already prepped and ready to go. For if the king dies, they've got some sort of radio thing ready to go, right? Which we knew we had for Elizabeth, but I didn't know they had that for Charles already. Anyway, they said a computer error made it go out, and they told everybody that the king had died. Well, they've apologized. Hope that didn't cause any undue stress, telling everybody the world that the king had died. And did you hear the King Charles was attacked last week in Northern Ireland?
1: No.
0: Did you have that in the news? No, by a seagull.
1: Oh.
0: The gull was flying overhead, decided it was time for a bathroom break, flew directly over His Majesty, hitting the king's suit jacket and splattering others around him. There was that much. It splattered others around him, including members of the media that were around him. And Charles said, well, didn't land in my head. That would be gross. At least you could take your jacket off. But the humanity of it all. There you go. That's what's gone on. That I'm picking up on all the news stories that I missed. Over the last.
1: Yeah. Well, we did not miss them. We know them.
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See, Katie, old cloudy. You know, the clouds are starting to dissipate. Clearing skies, a high of 22. Mix of sun and cloud the next couple. Could go up to 27 this week. You got 14 degrees right now. Jays came second to the Pirates. They won the other two games. I'll have Becca tell you everything, you know.

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When you head out of town, take us with you at 1580 AM. Hey, we're up for the ride if you are, playing the greatest hits of all time. CKDO.

0: Good morning. It's 6:30. I'm Becca Stone with CKDO News for Armstrong Funeral Home in Oshawa. Cloudy today, but clearing up this morning. A high of 22. It's 14 right now. Still these issues in Whitby. A crash on Victoria just west of Thixon. Looks like Victoria is shut down in that area. 401 westbound through Durham busy this morning. Brock Street out to Salem. More delays westbound into Toronto now. Off and on Markham Road out past the Parkway. DVP southbound bunching up there from the 401 down to around Eglinton. Here's what's making news this hour. Some people in parts of Clarington are dealing with the fallout from flooded basements. Officials say some homes in the Cedar Crest Beach Road area of Bowmanville were affected due to the weekend weather, where strong winds created high waves on the lake. Firefighters went door to door to check on everyone in the area, and the situation improved yesterday. Toronto police are ramping up their search for a missing 14-year-old girl who hasn't been seen for 8 days. Esther was last seen May 16th in North York near Bathurst in the 401. Police are concerned for her safety and say she's on the spectrum. Last week, police upgraded their search to a level one operation, which is the highest level. The House of Commons reconvenes today for a final stretch before the summer recess with a budget bill and a conservative motion set for debate. Pierre Poilievre says he plans to push for a debate on how the government handles First Nations land claims. Legislation to implement the spring economic update continues to work its way through the House. The U.S. and Iran appear to be closing in on a deal to end the war. Regional officials say the deal would gradually reopen the Strait of Hormuz and see the U.S. ending its blockade of Iranian ports, easing a global energy crisis. The agreement also includes ending the fighting between Israel and Hezbollah in Lebanon. Doug Ford's government is going to court to try and prevent the release of documents about its ill-fated blue license plates. Government lawyers have applied for a judicial review of decisions by Ontario's Information and Privacy Commissioner, ordering the province to release documents in response to a Freedom of Information request. The blue plates rolled out in early 2020, but were recalled soon after over visibility issues. And no surprise here, Star Wars, The Mandalorian, and Grogu is number one at the weekend box office. Studio estimates say it made $82 million in Canada and the U.S. during its debut. Second place went to Obsession, which defied box office norms and made more in its second weekend than its first. The Vegas Golden Knights have put the Colorado Avalanche on the brink of a sweep after a 5-3 win in Game 3. The Avs led 3-0 in the game before Vegas stormed back with 5 unanswered. The Blue Jays couldn't complete the sweep, losing 4-1 to the Pirates. More injury concerns for the Jays after starter Dylan Cease left the game with a sore hamstring, and Vladdy Guerrero Jr. was hit by a pitch, but x-rays were negative. And Team Canada remains unbeaten at the World Hockey Championships to lead Group B. It's 6:33 at CKDO. Weather is next.
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0: CKDO weather, cloudy today, clearing up late this morning, though, a high of 22. Tonight clear, some fog patches developing near midnight, a low of 10. Tomorrow sunny in the morning, then a mix of sun and cloud with a chance of showers in the afternoon, a high of 24, feeling more like 27. And for Wednesday, mix of sun and cloud, chance of showers, and a high of 27. It's 14 right now. 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

0: Four Tops. It's the same old song. Greatest hits of all time. CKDO, ELO before that, and Don't Bring Me Down. 641, 19 to 7 with Terry and Becca. CKDO mornings. Cloudy, then clearing. It's already starting to clear. A high today of 22. Tomorrow, throw in the sunshine again and clouds. And next couple days, getting warmer. 24 tomorrow, 27 on Wednesday. Here's what you're waking up to. I mean, it's starting to dry up. It obviously rained last night. A couple of puddles out there, but it is 14 degrees. And checking the drive-in CKDO traffic, here's Becca Stone.
1: Well, 401 through Durham, still busy westbound this morning. Brock Street out to Salem, more slowdowns westbound into Toronto, anywhere from Nielsen out past the Parkway. DVP southbound mainly bunching up from the 401 down to around Eglinton. Still reports of this problem in Whitby, a crash on Victoria just west of Thixon. A good area to avoid right now. Also, new problems popping up 401 westbound in the collectors at Meadowvale. We do have a right lane there blocked. CKDO traffic is brought to you in part by Black Rose Entertainment. 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I'll have more traffic in minutes.
0: I'm always looking for fun things to get, you know, to have some fun, get everybody involved, maybe a charity connection or whatever. And this thing sounds really, really cool. A Guinness World Record has just been set as we're getting ready for the World Cup coming up on the, well, what is it, the 12th, right? We play Bosnia-Herzegovina, Canada does. Anyway, everybody's all excited about soccer. So the Guinness, it was just set, a brand new Guinness World Record for the largest game of human foosball. And you know what that is? Like rod soccer, where you have the rods and you spin them and the guys kick it, right? Well, check this out. They did that. They did it at, where did they do this? The Ontario Lottery and Gaming Corporation was involved in this thing, too.
1: It was out in Etobicoke.
0: Oh, Etobicoke, right. And they had 254 players faced off in this big 150-foot by 68-foot arena. And the final score was 12-9. That's a lot of goals. Can you imagine 254 players in one little kind of arena, you know, like a hockey rink, think an outdoor one, and it was raining too, so they all had ponchos and tarps, and tried. How do you get that soccer ball through 254 people? But clearly, it did. 21.
1: Well, I think if it's foosball, they're not allowed to move, right?
0: No, they had to hold on to the bar, so it was like a big giant, probably plastic. I don't know, almost like a big piece of ABS pipe.
1: Yeah.
0: And they all had to hold on to this thing. So it wasn't stuck through their belly. They're holding on to this thing. And then when the ball came around, they would just kick it. But you had to probably, you know, keep holding on to that thing. So the final score was 12-9. You can look up the pictures of this thing and see what happened. But, I mean, just kind of cool getting everybody involved. And I think it's just a neat idea. Giant foosball. Now you think all you have to do is get 254 people together. Could you not get 300 people together easily, a couple pieces of big plex, whatever you call it, ABS pipe, and some boards, and there you go.
1: Are you saying that we should try to steal the record from them here in Durham?
0: Yes. If you have a charity, think of the publicity you would get. Radio stations all over the place, including the world-famous CKDO, we'll be talking about it too. So anyway, if you want to look up the pictures, you can just look it up. Guinness World Record for foosball. And again, so the FIFA World Cup. And remember they're doing that fan festival thing in Toronto at Fort York between June 11th and July 19th. They're doing that thing. And I think the town of Whitby is doing some World Cup watch parties. I don't know 100%, but I think they're doing at least one, but maybe they're doing beyond. I don't know where they're doing these things. I just kind of caught a quick glimpse of it as I came back from vacation. So,
1: I wonder where you read it.
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1: Yeah, we have all the details.
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1: Ajax is doing a kickoff event as well.
0: Oh, are they?
1: Yeah.
0: Kickoff.
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0: That's what I got Becca here for. 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

Everybody Wants to Rule the World. There's Tears for Fears, greatest hits of all time, CKDO. And it's another summer of peace, love, and music, CKDO. Cloudy, then clearing, and a high of 22, and cook up to 27 this week. 14 degrees right now. Flooded basements in Clarington. We've got an update for you coming up.

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2: Good morning. It's 7 o'clock. I'm Becca Stone with CKDO News. Cloudy today, but clearing up this morning. A high of 14, or rather a high of 22. It's 14 right now. 401 through Durham, busy westbound this morning, anywhere from Brock Street out to Salem. More slowdowns westbound into Toronto. Markham Road out past the Parkway. DVP southbound bunching up there from the 401 down to around Eglinton. And still hearing about this crash in Whitby on Victoria, just west of Thixon. Very backed up through there. Looks like we do have a closure, so a good area to avoid altogether. Here's what's making news this hour. It appears the risk of widespread flooding in Clarington has passed, but officials are still keeping an eye on the shoreline. Basements flooded in some homes along Cedar Crest Beach Road in Bowmanville over the weekend due to the rain and wind, which kicked up high waves on the lake. Firefighters went door to door to check on everyone and see if they needed help. The search continues in Toronto for a missing 14-year-old who hasn't been seen in over a week. Esther was last seen in North York on May 16th near Bathurst in the 401. Police say she's on the spectrum and they're worried about her safety. Police upgraded their search to a level 1 operation last week, the highest level, but didn't say why. The House of Commons returns today for a final sitting stretch before the summer break. Pierre Poilievre plans to push debate on First Nations land claims and private property rights. A budget bill, including measures allowing police to search mail with a warrant, continues through Parliament. Donald Trump says negotiations with Iran to end the war are proceeding constructively, but he's not rushing into a deal. Regional officials say an agreement is close. It would see Iran give up its stockpile of highly enriched uranium, the reopening of the Strait of Hormuz, and the U.S. lifting its blockade of Iranian ports. The province is seeking a court review to block the release of documents on its failed blue license plates. The Information and Privacy Commissioner had ordered the records released after a Freedom of Information request. The blue plates were scrapped in 2020 after visibility problems emerged shortly after their launch. And a puppet-making workshop founded by the legendary creator of The Muppets is drawing back its curtain. Jim Henson's Creature Shop in Queens has opened its doors to the public tours for $150 a pop. Fans also get to take pictures and videos with beloved characters from Fraggle Rock, The Muppet Show, Sesame Street, and other Henson creations. Mitch Marner and the Vegas Golden Knights are a win away from the Stanley Cup Final. Colorado had a 3-0 lead in the game last night, but Vegas scored 5 straight to win it 5-3. Blue Jays lost 4-1 to Pittsburgh yesterday and also lost starter Dylan Cease and slugger Vladdy Guerrero Jr. Cease had hamstring tightness while Vladdy was hit by a pitch and has an elbow contusion. The Brooklyn Lacrosse Club is 4-0 to start the season. They beat the Collingwood Crews yesterday 12-4. It's 7:03 at CKDO. Weather is next.
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2: CKDO weather. Cloudy today, clearing up late this morning, a high of 22. Tonight, clear. Fog patches developing near midnight, a low of 10. Tomorrow, sunny in the morning, then a mix of sun and cloud with a chance of showers in the afternoon, a high of 24, feeling more like 27. And for Wednesday, mix of sun and cloud, chance of showers, and a high of 27. It's 14 right now. I'm Becca Stone. 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
5: And I'm Terry Johnston. I'm back. Welcome back from vacation. And, part that you're missing, I'm sure the part that you've missed most is the 7 o'clock quickie joke of the day.
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5: 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I'm not going to give you like a really good one. 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Had to dig it out from the best of file from 2009. What did your mother do yesterday morning, Vicky? She done her shopping, ma'am. You know, talking to her teacher. She done her shopping, ma'am. Done her shopping, Vicky? Come on. Where is your grammar? She done her shopping as well, too, ma'am.
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0: and Shotgun. Junior Walker and the All-Stars, greatest hits of all time. CKDO, Elton John before that, and Benny. 13 after 7, 7:13 with Terry and Becca. It's Monday the 25th already. Wow. Cloudy, clearing, and a high of 22. Then a mix of sun and cloud the next couple days. Could push 27 degrees over the next couple days. Right now it's 14. I just realized, 7 months today, it's Christmas Day already.
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0: 14 right now. Let's check CKDO traffic before I tell you about who Tom Cruise is dating right now. Maybe. But first, let's check CKDO traffic. Becca Stone.
1: Still these big issues in Whitby on Victoria, just west of Thixon. Looks like part of Victoria is shut down. This is all due to a crash. Just a good area to avoid this morning. Very slow through that stretch. 401 through Durham. Busy westbound this morning. Brock Street out to Salem. More delays now in the collectors just past White's. That's due to some ongoing construction. 401 westbound into Toronto gets busy. Markham Road out past the Parkway. DVP southbound bunching up there from the 401 down to around Eglinton. More delays again as you approach the Gardner. CKDO traffic is brought to you in part by the Capitol Theater in Port Hope. 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Tickets at capitoltheater.com. I'll have more traffic in minutes.
0: Do you remember a couple of months ago we were talking about Pamela Anderson dating Liam Neeson, I think it was. Mm. And we thought, hey, there's a good couple. Haven't seen them in a long time, and they went to movie premieres and everything. Now I'm hearing Tom Cruise and Pamela Anderson might be dating. Did you have that out last week or anything? Were you talking about that while I was away? No. It's not one of those big things you talk about, Tom Cruise and Pammy. Why not? If you get paid at the end of this week, think about your paycheck and compare it to Ray Romano. According to Vanity Fair and Forbes, you know what Ray makes per year on residuals from, you know, the Everybody Loves Raymond show, which they don't do anymore, but he gets all the, you know, the rights and all that kind of stuff. $18 million a year.
1: Are you serious?
0: Yeah.
1: I didn't think it was that popular.
0: $18 million a year.
1: So if he makes $18 million a year, what do you think the cast of like Friends and Seinfeld makes with residuals?
0: Exactly. I mean, they were getting
1: him. I would argue those shows were just much more popular.
0: Well, yeah. I guess I didn't really think of how big a deal that was. I guess when Ray Romano, when the show was out, I guess that was in the 80s, but or early 90s. I'm not exactly sure when that was, but who would have thought that it was that popular? And there's that many. I mean, it's still running, obviously, somewhere. I haven't seen an episode of that in decades.
1: 96 to 2005.
0: A little more recent than I thought. Well,
1: that's what I'm saying. So if that was so big.
0: Yeah.
1: Well, and Friends was bigger. Seinfeld was bigger.
0: And remember, sorry to bring up the Christmas thing again, but remember we talked about this year, that Mariah Carey makes $26 million a year from that song, whatever the...
1: All I Want for Christmas Is You.
0: Yeah. $26 million a year. Guess we just got Becca to say the C word on her own. And I didn't get a chance to talk about this, but the World Cup soccer thing is coming up in Los Angeles and here in Canada, of course. And we play Bosnia-Herzegovina on the 12th. That'll be a Friday, I think it is, isn't it? I think it's the Friday is the 12th of, just to make sure, because we're making sure we got that all ready to go, because that's going to be, yes, it is a Friday. Anyway, they're doing opening ceremonies in two different spots. And the one in Los Angeles, Katy Perry's going to be performing at the opening ceremony in Los Angeles, along with, can you tell me who these people are? Future.
1: Rapper.
0: Anita. No. A-N-I-T-T-A.
1: No.
0: Lisa. L-I-S-A in capitals.
1: Who?
0: Lisa.
1: No.
0: Nope. Rima and Tyler. Tyla. Rima and Tyla.
1: No.
0: Anyway, they're performing when I wonder if Justin Trudeau is going to be down there with her. Hanging out, you know, for the soccer thing. Or he might just avoid it. Madonna, BTS, and Shakira will be doing the halftime show at the World Cup, the final game in New Jersey. So not the opening one, but the final game, final cup game in New Jersey. So you have Madonna, BTS, and Shakira all performing the halftime.

0: performing the halftime show. So that'll be in July at some point, whenever that happens. So lots coming up. We'll keep you posted. And you know, locally, what sports do we have? I mean, you have the Brooklyn Merchants are playing. Mm-hmm. The Brooklyn Lacrosse, you've been talking about the Brooklyn Lacrosse team, right?
1: Mm-hmm.
0: They won. I think they're undefeated. I think they play in Six Nations tomorrow night, maybe. And then they open, the home opener is on Wednesday in Coburg. And we've got Hall of Famer and General Manager Gavin Prout will be joining us live, and Head Coach Joel Johnson tomorrow morning to talk about the Brooklyn lacrosse team, just in case you're curious, you lacrosse fans. 718 is CKDO.
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0: 20 minutes after 7, 7:20. Congratulations and good morning to everybody that did the ride for the ridge yesterday at Ajax Downs. And we had the bike ride, and there was, I think, the 400 and some riders, some doing 100K, some doing 60K, like yours truly, Susan and I, and our good friend Glenn Duncan. We were on Team CKDO, and then some did the 25K, like CEO of Lake Ridge Health, Cindy Davis. And oh, I was riding with Eve Gadler at he's the executive director of the Lake Ridge Health, the Oshawa Foundation. So anyway, we rode a lot together. Anyway, the whole event raised $301,814.13. Even saw Bob Verwey from Owasco, and his whole family were all riding. Everybody was out there in the rain. Didn't matter. We all did it. So now everybody's a little sore today. So all the money raised going to the Oshawa Hospital Foundation, the Ajax Pickering Hospital Foundation, Bowmanville Foundation, Port Perry Foundation. So 47 teams, 435 participants, 1,972 donations. And as I said, almost $302,000. Congratulations, everybody. And ouch. CKDO.

Chance on Me. There's ABBA, greatest hits of all time. CKDO, 25 minutes after 7, 7:25 with TJ. It's Monday the 25th. Clearing skies and a high of 22, then a mix of sun and cloud. The next couple could push 27 degrees by Wednesday. Huh? Marjorie Mason from Let's Get Growing says, now we can plant after May 2-4, so we're good to go now. You got 14 degrees this morning. Bunch of flooded basements in Clarington. I think it's better now, but Becca's got an update. Tell you what happened. There's that missing 14-year-old girl in Toronto, I believe. Becca will give us more details. NHL playoffs, World Hockey Championship, and the Jays and Pirates. Becca Stone's got everything you need to know in about 3 minutes on CKDO.

0: Good morning. It's 7:30. I'm Becca Stone with CKDO News. Cloudy today, clearing up late this morning, though, a high of 22. It's 14 right now. Still these big issues in Whitby. Victoria shut down west of Thixon due to a crash. Very jammed up through that area. 401 westbound through Durham. Busy Brock Street out to Salem. Some more delays westbound into Toronto now, anywhere from Shepherd Port Union out past the Parkway. DVP southbound busy there from the 401 down to around Eglinton. Slows again approaching Bayview Bloor all the way down to the Gardner. Here's what's making news this hour. Some people in parts of Clarington are dealing with the fallout from flooded basements. Officials say some homes in the Cedar Crest Beach Road area of Bowmanville were affected due to the weekend weather, where strong winds created high waves on the lake. Firefighters went door to door to check on everyone in the area, and the situation improved yesterday. Toronto police are ramping up their search for a missing 14-year-old girl who hasn't been seen for 8 days. Esther was last seen May 16th in North York near Bathurst in the 401. Police are concerned for her safety and say she's on the spectrum. Last week, police upgraded their search to a level one operation, which is the highest level. The House of Commons reconvenes today for a final stretch before the summer recess, with a budget bill and a Conservative motion set for debate. Pierre Poilievre says he plans to push for a debate on how the government handles First Nations land claims. Legislation to implement the spring economic update continues to work its way through the House. The U.S. and Iran appear to be closing in on a deal to end the war. Regional officials say the deal would gradually reopen the Strait of Hormuz and see the U.S. ending its blockade of Iranian ports, easing a global energy crisis. The agreement also includes ending the fighting between Israel and Hezbollah in Lebanon. Doug Ford's government is going to court to try and prevent the release of documents about its ill-fated blue license plates. Government lawyers have applied for a judicial review of decisions by Ontario's Information and Privacy Commissioner, ordering the province to release documents in response to a Freedom of Information request. The blue plates rolled out in early 2020, but were recalled soon after over visibility issues. And no surprise here, Star Wars, The Mandalorian, and Grogu is number one at the weekend box office. Studio estimates say it made $82 million in Canada and the U.S. during its debut. Second place went to Obsession, which defied box office norms and made more in its second weekend than its first. The Vegas Golden Knights have put the Colorado Avalanche on the brink of a sweep after a 5-3 win in Game 3. The Avs led 3-0 in the game before Vegas stormed back with 5 unanswered. The Blue Jays couldn't complete the sweep, losing 4-1 to the Pirates. More injury concerns for the Jays after starter Dylan Cease left the game with a sore hamstring, and Vladdy Guerrero Jr. was hit by a pitch, but x-rays were negative. And Team Canada remains unbeaten at the World Hockey Championships to lead Group B. It's 7:33 at CKDO. Weather is next.
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0: CKDO weather, cloudy, clearing up late this morning, though, a high of 22, tonight clear. Fog patches developing near midnight, a low of 10. Tomorrow, sunny in the morning, then a mix of sun and cloud with a chance of showers in the afternoon. High of 24, Humidex 27. Wednesday, mix of sun and cloud, chance of showers, a high of 27. It's 14 right now. I'm Becca Stone. 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

0: Beyond the Sea, there's Bobby Darin. That's the Mac the Knife guy. Greatest hits of all time. CKDO, Billy Joel's My Life before that. By the way, speaking of Billy Joel, there's a movie coming out, a new movie coming out. It's a biopic on Billy. It's called Billy and Me, Not Scoring Points with the Piano Man. It's an unauthorized picture, which Billy called legally and professionally misguided. Oh, Billy. Billy and Me. We'll let you know if we hear any more about it. 7:41, 19 to 8 with Terry and Becca. You know what I want to talk about? The thumb. The thumb. It has to tie into one of my favorite MASH episodes of all time. But I'll tell you about the thumb. And we just had Thumb Appreciation Day recently, too. So, but first, let's check CKDO traffic. Gang's all back together again. Becca Stone.
1: Still these problems in Whitby on Victoria, just west of Thixon. Looks like Victoria is still shut down. This is all due to a crash. A good area to avoid. 401 westbound through Durham bunching up this morning. Thixon out to Salem. Then again in the collectors just past Whites. That's due to construction. Westbound into Toronto gets busy anywhere from Morningside out past the Parkway. DVP southbound slow off and on now, I'd say, from the 401 all the way down to the Gardner. CKDO traffic is brought to you in part by Winchester Glen Retirement Community in Oshawa. 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I'll have more traffic in minutes.
0: One of my favorite TV shows of all time was MASH.
1: Mm-hmm.
0: You know, and with the Alan Alda and you know, Chapper John, all those guys. Everybody. One of my favorite episodes, and a lot of people have slammed this one. They hated it. But it was in season four. Hawkeye suffers a concussion, and he stumbles upon a South Korean family's home. Mm-hmm. While he was recovering, he did a monologue on the human body and the mystery of life. He had to keep himself awake because of this concussion. So, and he couldn't talk to these people because they didn't talk English. So he was just talking to himself, but talking to them, and they couldn't understand a word he was saying, but he was keeping himself awake. Anyway, he talked about the human body's capacity to heal, the mystery of life, and the brilliance of the human thumb.
1: Mm.
0: The brilliance, yeah. So, more recently, we just had this thing. It was called National Thumb Appreciation Day. I don't know. It was weeks ago. Who knows what it was. Anyway, I found a list of the reasons, and this is just like Hawkeye said, why the thumb is one of the greatest things we have. Are you ready for this, Becca Stone?
1: Mm-hmm.
0: The I'm not actually lost GPS check. That frantic, repetitive swiping of a smartphone screen while standing in a street corner trying to convince the world that you're texting someone important and not just rotating a map for the fifth time. You use your thumb for that. The universal okay-ish sign. When I got my little award at the ride for the Community Hero Award at the Ride for the Ridge yesterday, I held up the thing and held up my thumbs up. I always do thumbs up, it seems. So it's like a hitchhiker-style thumb, right? To tell everybody that everything is okay and it's fine. Even if you're standing in the pouring rain and your latte just exploded. Everything's okay. The remote control power struggle. Channel surfing at lightning speed. It's the only form of cardio some of us get on a Sunday afternoon. Because you can do that thumb. Boom, boom, boom. Okay, here's another reason we love the thumb. The space bar slam. Taking all your frustration out on the longest key in the keyboard during a heated email. The thumb is the percussionist of the typing world. You know what I mean?
1: Mm-hmm.
0: You ever done that?
1: Every day.
0: See? The video game marathon. You and Daniel sometimes play video games, don't you?
1: I do.
0: Yeah. So putting in 40,000 repetitions on a controller joystick just to make a digital character jump over a crate or whatever. True athleticism. The thumb is part of that. The hidden coin vanish trick. Keeping every cool uncle in business for decades. You know what I'm talking about? Nothing. Like the hidden thumb. Like this thing, Becca. You know this?
1: Mm-hmm.
0: That thing with my thumb, or in the ear. The toddlers everywhere, they think you're the I do this with the neighbors at my cottage. They have little kids. Oh, where'd that coin come from? Out of your ear. And watch what I can do with my thumb. Couple more here. The jar opening anchor. acting as a crucial counter pressure point that allows you to finally access the pickles. Because I know you with a pickle jar. Can you imagine?
1: And, well, and I don't have a jar. I have a bucket.
0: That's what I'm... Yeah. Oh, you said you have a plastic. I dare you to go home and try this. 10% wrist, 90% thumb grip. I'll bet you can't open that bucket.
1: Well, maybe. I can't open the bucket. Daniel opens the bucket for me.
0: There you go. The professional hitchhiker pose, signaling for a ride, or more commonly nowadays, signaling to your friend that you're ready to leave the party. You ever done that? Okay, we're out of here. You know what I mean? The kind of like the flick with the thumb. And the final one, this is why the thumb is the greatest thing in the world, the testing the steak poke, pressing down on a piece of grilling meat, and to you know the bottom of your thumb, you know that part? So this part, if you put your thumb and your forefinger together, and then you put your thumb and your middle finger, then your ring finger, and then your baby, your pinky finger. Do you feel that? And you push on the bottom of the thumb. Try that. See that there? So you push on your pinky finger. See how hard that part is in the bottom of your thumb? Go to the index finger. It's softer. That's rare to medium rare. Middle finger, medium rare, medium, then well done is your pinky finger. All the things. Oh, I want one more here. The thumb, there's the thumb war declaration. Way back in the Roman days, you know, when they were fighting, they threw the soldiers to the lions. Thumbs up or thumbs down. Like Julius Caesar would say, thumbs up, like you get to live, or thumbs down, he dies. But then there's you ever done hand-to-hand combat, like in a library or whatever? 1, 2, 3, 4, I declare a thumb war. You know that one?
1: Yeah.
0: Cross, cross, cross. You woke up in the CKDM morning show and you learned about your thumb. Go ahead in your car. Give me a thumbs up right now. Do it. 7:48 at CKDO.
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0: 7:51, 9 minutes away from 8 o'clock, as Olivia was talking about all the events that are coming up in Durham Region. And yesterday we had the ride for the Ridge, for Lake Ridge Health. And we'll give you a full recap after the 8 o'clock news about Ride for the Ridge and how it went and what went on. But another big event that Susan and I are excited about attending is this coming Thursday. CKDO is a proud presenting partner of Face the Future Foundation's annual fundraising gala. It's called Chrysalis. This coming Thursday, and there's cocktails and fine down live auction and so on. And we've been to this before, and it is an amazing night. These are doctors that travel the world to do facial surgery on people all around the world. At their own expense, they do this. And we've had Dr. Peter Adamson on the air many years talking about this. And anyway, so the big gala, Susan and I are going on Thursday, Chrysalis, for the Face the Future Foundation. 14 degrees this morning at CKDO.

There you go, Whitney. Want to dance with somebody? Greatest hits of all time. CKDO 756, 4 minutes to 8, Monday morning. Clearing skies eventually today with a high of 22. Get ready for sunshine. The next couple could push 27. 24 tomorrow, 27 on Wednesday. 14 degrees. Becca's got an update on those flooded basements in Clarington. Tell you what happened with the Jays and Pirates game, NHL playoffs. 8 o'clock news next.

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1: Good morning. It's 8 o'clock. I'm Becca Stone with CKDO News. Cloudy today, but clearing up late this morning. A high of 22. It's 13 right now. Still some issues. 401, in Whitby on Victoria, just west of Thixon. Still looks like the road is shut down there due to a crash. 401 westbound through Durham. Busy now. Anywhere from Thixon out to Salem. More delays picking up westbound into Toronto once you hit Whites. Those stretch all the way out past the Parkway. DVP southbound slow off and on now from the 401 all the way down to the Gardner. Here's what's making news this hour. It appears the risk of widespread flooding in Clarington has passed, but officials are still keeping an eye on the shoreline. Basements flooded in some homes along Cedar Crest Beach Road in Bowmanville over the weekend due to the rain and wind, which kicked up high waves on the lake. Firefighters went door to door to check on everyone and see if they needed help. The search continues in Toronto for a missing 14-year-old who hasn't been seen in over a week. Esther was last seen in North York on May 16th near Bathurst in the 401. Police say she's on the spectrum and they're worried about her safety. Police upgraded their search to a level 1 operation last week, the highest level, but didn't say why. The House of Commons returns today for a final sitting stretch before the summer break. Pierre Poilievre plans to push debate on First Nations land claims and private property rights. A budget bill, including measures allowing police to search mail with a warrant, continues through Parliament. Donald Trump says negotiations with Iran to end the war are proceeding constructively, but he's not rushing into a deal. Regional officials say an agreement is close. It would see Iran give up a stockpile of highly enriched uranium, the reopening of the Strait of Hormuz, and the U.S. lifting its blockade of Iranian ports. The province is seeking a court review to block the release of documents on its failed blue license plates. The Information and Privacy Commissioner had ordered the records released after a Freedom of Information request. The blue plates were scrapped in 2020 after visibility problems emerged shortly after their launch. And a puppet-making workshop founded by the legendary creator of The Muppets is drawing back its curtain. Jim Henson's Creature Shop in Queens has opened its doors to public tours for $150 a pop. Fans also get to take pictures and videos with beloved characters from Fraggle Rock, The Muppet Show, Sesame Street, and other Henson creations. Mitch Marner and the Vegas Golden Knights are a win away from the Stanley Cup Final. Colorado had a 3-0 lead in the game last night, but Vegas scored 5 straight to win it 5-3. Blue Jays lost 4-1 to Pittsburgh yesterday and also lost starter Dylan Cease and slugger Vladdy Guerrero Jr. Cease had hamstring tightness while Vladdy was hit by a pitch and has an elbow contusion. And the Brooklyn Lacrosse Club is 4-0 to start the season. They beat the Collingwood Crews yesterday 12-4. It's 8:03 at CKDO. Weather is next.
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1: CKDO weather. Cloudy today, clearing up late this morning, a high of 22. Tonight clear. Fog patch is developing near midnight, a low of 10. Sunny tomorrow morning, then a mix of sun and cloud with a chance of showers in the afternoon, a high of 24, feeling more like 27. And for Wednesday, mix of sun and cloud, chance of showers at a high of 27. It's 13 right now. I'm Becca Stone. 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

0: Tommy James and the Shondells, Crystal Blue, Persuasion, greatest hits of all time, CKDO Orleans before that, and you're still the one who can scratch my itch, my favorite line. 13, make it 12 minutes after 8, 8:12 on a kind of a cloudy Monday morning with Terry and Becca. The skies were clearer this morning as, you know, as it was, the sun was rising, was, you know, clearing skies, and now it's clouded. Anyway, clearing up later on today with a high of 22. And then check it out. Mix of sun and cloud tomorrow and Wednesday. Could push 27 by Wednesday. In Oshawa right now. Oh, by the way, Marjorie Mason left me a note. I'll tell you about what she said first. And then we'll recap Ride for the Ridge. 13 degrees. Let's check CKDO traffic. Here's Becca Stone.
1: Still seeing these issues in Whitby. Victoria shut down west of Thixon due to a crash. Very slow through that area. 401 westbound through Durham, bunching up between Thixon and Salem. Then again, westbound into Toronto. Whites off and on out past the Parkway. DVP southbound jam pretty solid now from the 401 all the way down to the Gardner. 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
0: You know how last weekend was the May long weekend, and Marjorie Mason, you know, our Let's Get Growing show, I reached out and I said, what about planting and all that stuff? And she says, just remember, it's not May 2-4 till next weekend. So,
1: which was this past weekend.
0: Right. She goes, look at the nighttime temperatures next week. She goes, not time for tomatoes, basil, beans, cucumbers yet. So that was this past week. You know, you shouldn't have put them in the grounds quite yet. Maybe this week, I suppose. Nighttime temperatures, and she didn't tell me what the optimal nighttime.
1: They don't dip below 9, so I think you're fine.
0: We're all right now? Oh, yeah, yeah. Yeah, that's all right then. So anyway, yesterday we came back from our cottage early. My mom turned 80 on the weekend, by the way, too. Yesterday was her birthday, wow. So we had a big to-do for her on Saturday, a bunch of friends and family, and even Dan Clancy came out and sang for her.
1: Aww.
0: Yeah, I know. Sang her favorite, Sunny Days, for a little personal concert for mom. So anyway, she had a great time at the birthday on the weekend. And we went to the Dwayne Gretzky concert on Friday night at the Bond Street Event Center. Really loud. Really loud. Anyway, and then yesterday was the annual Ride for the Ridge, the bike ride for Lake Ridge Health, you know, so the Bowmanville Hospital Foundation, the Oshawa Hospital Foundation, Lake Ridge Health, Ajax Pickering, and Port Perry Hospitals. And how many riders did we have in total? 47 teams, 437 people took part, 1,972 donations. The event raised $301,814.13. I'm sure they're still coming in. And our little corner of the world, Team CKDO, myself, and my bride, Susan Johnston, and our good friend, Glenn Duncan, we brought in, how much did we raise? $7,282, which is quite nice. And then they surprised me. They tricked me. They said, can you come up and MC? I'm like, well, I'm just getting on my bike. Can you come up and MC? They tricked me. And then I went up there, and they said, here, read this envelope. And I kind of got everybody pumped up and everything. I read the envelope, and they gave me a Community Hero Award. So I get a big, giant glass
1: plaque.
0: Mm-hmm. Yeah. And Susan says, what do we do with that? And I said, well, why don't we put it at the end of our bed, like on a little stand, so we can look at it each night while we're going to bed. She goes, that's what we want. A little more about you. So anyway, we had a great time. Congratulations to, you know, CEO Cindy Davis. She did the ride and raised a ton of cash. Eve Gadler was there. Stephen Cook from the Ajax Pickering Hospital Foundation. That guy was crazy. He was wearing shorts. We were all bundled up because it was kind of raining and windy and cold. And he was there doing that. And Bob Verway from Owasco, he had his whole family involved in a big giant tent. And they had it all set up. And so Dana and all the gang at the for the Ride for the Ridge, y'all did a fantastic job. And so all if you see somebody in Durham Region kind of walking gingerly today, maybe bow-legged a little bit, they did the ride yesterday for our hospitals. Thank you, everybody. What a wonderful day. Ouch. 8:17 at CKDO.
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7: 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Or you notice a peer experiencing mental health challenges. Maybe you're babysitting and the child is choking. 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

still got 13 degrees. Did you hear about all those flooded basements in Clarington with those storms? We got an update. There's that missing 14-year-old girl in Toronto. We got an update on that. NHL playoffs, World Hockey Championships, Jays and Pirates. Vladdy got hurt. Oh. Becca Stone is standing by with everything you need to know on your Monday morning, 8:30 news, coming up on CKDO.

It's a summer of peace, love, and music here on CKDO and Lola. 23 minutes after 8:23. Cloudy skies, but clearing up as the day goes along. A high of 22. 24 tomorrow, 27 on Wednesday.

0: Good morning. It's 8:30. I'm Becca Stone with CKDO News. Cloudy today before things clear up later on. A high of 22. It's 13 right now. Just checking on these issues in Whitby. We did have part of Victoria shut down just west of Thixon. Looks like that may have finally cleared. It is moving much better through that area. Reports of a crash now, though, on the 401 westbound off-ramp at Brock Street. It's very slow through there. 401 westbound through Durham, bunching up Brock Street out to Salem. Delays pick up again westbound through Toronto, anywhere from White's out past the Parkway. DVP southbound, that's slow now from the 401 all the way down to the Gardner. Here's what's making news this hour. Some people in parts of Clarington are dealing with the fallout from flooded basements. Officials say some homes in the Cedar Crest Beach Road area of Bowmanville were affected due to the weekend weather, where strong winds created high waves on the lake. Firefighters went door to door to check on everyone in the area, and the situation improved yesterday. Toronto police are ramping up their search for a missing 14-year-old girl who hasn't been seen for 8 days. Esther was last seen May 16th in North York near Bathurst in the 401. Police are concerned for her safety and say she's on the spectrum. Last week, police upgraded their search to a level one operation, which is the highest level. The House of Commons reconvenes today for a final stretch before the summer recess with a budget bill and a conservative motion set for debate. Pierre Poilievre says he plans to push for a debate on how the government handles First Nations land claims. Legislation to implement the spring economic update continues to work its way through the House. The U.S. and Iran appear to be closing in on a deal to end the war. Regional officials say the deal would gradually reopen the Strait of Hormuz and see the U.S. ending its blockade of Iranian ports, easing a global energy crisis. The agreement also includes ending the fighting between Israel and Hezbollah in Lebanon. Doug Ford's government is going to court to try and prevent the release of documents about its ill-fated blue license plates. Government lawyers have applied for a judicial review of decisions by Ontario's Information and Privacy Commissioner, ordering the province to release documents in response to a Freedom of Information request. The blue plates rolled out in early 2020, but were recalled soon after over visibility issues. And no surprise here, Star Wars, The Mandalorian, and Grogu is number one at the weekend box office. Studio estimates say it made $82 million in Canada and the U.S. during its debut. Second place went to Obsession, which defied box office norms and made more in its second weekend than its first. The Vegas Golden Knights have put the Colorado Avalanche on the brink of a sweep after a 5-3 win in Game 3. The Avs led 3-0 in the game before Vegas stormed back with 5 unanswered. Blue Jays couldn't complete the sweep, losing 4-1 to the Pirates. More injury concerns for the Jays after starter Dylan Cease left the game with a sore hamstring, and Vladdy Guerrero Jr. was hit by a pitch, but x-rays were negative. And Team Canada remains unbeaten at the World Hockey Championships to lead Group B. It's 8:33 at CKDO. Weather is next.
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0: CKDO weather, cloudy today, clearing up late this morning, a high of 22. Tonight clear, fog patches developing near midnight, a low of 10. Sunny tomorrow morning, then a mix of sun and cloud with a chance of showers in the afternoon, a high of 24, feeling more like 27. And for Wednesday, mix of sun and cloud, chance of showers, and a high of 27. It's 13 right now. I'm Becca Stone. 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

0: There you go, Prism, Young and Restless. It's part of another summer of peace, love, and music here on CKDO. And Bee Gees before that, and Tragedy. 8:43, 17 to 9 with Terry and Becca, CKDO Mornings. Actually, I think I've got an earworm for you, maybe. A lot of people that might have had an earworm over the weekend, and they didn't, and now they'll have to wait till next weekend to get it. And I'll explain. You have no idea what I'm talking about, do you, Becca?
1: No clue.
0: Nope.
1: It sounds confusing.
0: That's why the gang's all back together again. And by the way, thank you to Gary for filling in all last week. Clearing skies as this day goes along with a high of 22. Mixed sun and cloud the next couple. 24, then 27 on Wednesday. 13 degrees this morning. And checking CKDO traffic. Here's Becca Stone.
2: Well, we do have reports of a new problem now. This is at Rosslyn in Lakeridge. 401 westbound through Durham, bunching up Brock Street all the way out to Salem. More slowdowns westbound into Toronto, Morningside. All the way out past the parkway now. DVP southbound, busy from the 401 all the way down to the Gardner. 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I'll have more traffic in minutes.
0: I was telling Becca that we were away on vacation last week, went down to the cottage with a big gang of people the long weekend, and Susan and I stayed down. But we did something you and I had talked about before, that coming home from your vacation early to do other things makes it seem like you got a longer vacation.
1: You came home to do other things. I come home early to be at home.
0: Ah.
1: To do nothing.
0: Well, that seems...
1: To recover from my vacation before I go back to work.
0: And the whole point is, it feels like your vacation is not, like all of a sudden you come home on a Sunday and you're like, okay, now I got to go back to work tomorrow. It feels like you got a little extra time on that vacation by coming home early a little bit, right? So we came home on Friday and went to the Dwayne Gretzky concert at the Bond Street Event Center. It was really loud. We were down on the floor singing along. But I like their older, they do older stuff like Fleetwood Mac and Queen and Elton John and that kind of stuff. But they did their newer one, like their 90s, or they did Smashing Pumpkins and a Blind Melon and Radiohead, that kind of stuff.
1: Mm-hmm.
0: So I didn't know every song. But anyway, Dwayne Gretzky's coming back again to Peterborough Music Fest on the 29th of July. So Wednesday night. So we're going for that for sure. But anyway, it was pretty good. And some friends were supposed to be going to this concert on the weekend, but it was rained out. You know this guy? This is the earworm I'm talking about. Don't tell everybody what this is, Becca, because...
3: This is that ice cold Michelle fight for that white gold. This one for them hood girls, them good girls.
0: Bruno Mars was supposed to be in concert at the Rogers... What do they call that? Rogers Stadium, right? On the weekend. But because of the rain, they had to cancel the concert and moved it to next weekend.
1: Well, I think he's there for 5 nights, so I think there was one last night.
0: Oh, I see. Is that how it worked? All right. Mm-hmm. Anyway.
1: You're right, though. They did cancel the first one, which was Saturday.
0: So everybody was expecting to come home on Saturday night singing Uptown Funk.
3: Girls hit you, hallelujah. Girls hit you, hallelujah. Girls
0: hit you, hallelujah. Because Uptown Funk don't bounce around to that, you know?
1: It's
0: Bruno,
1: very catchy.
0: Bruno Mars, he's singing that all day today. So anyway, that's what went on. So was there anything else I was going to talk about? This week, by the way, the Brooklyn lacrosse team, their home opener, you've been mentioning them in sports this morning. I think they're undefeated, and then I think they're in Six Nations tomorrow night, and then they play Cobourg on Wednesday, the home opener at Iroquois Park. So two people will be joining us tomorrow morning live on the CKDO Morning Show, Gavin Prout, General Manager and Hall of Famer, of course, and Head Coach Joel Johnson will be joining us. Talk about just after the 7:30 news, we'll be talking about the Brooklyn lacrosse team. And then there's a big charity event happening this weekend in Pickering to do with mental health. It's called the William Run for Hope. Mm. We're going to find out. We're going to talk to William's mom tomorrow morning and another person. Anyway, we'll be talking about that. That's happening this weekend in Pickering. So there we go. Lots to talk about over the next couple of days. And did I mention that the weather's going to be like perfect, 24, then 27 degrees, courtesy of you-know-who? CKDO. We'll be here for you starting at 5:30 tomorrow morning. Gary's next, 8:47 at CKDO.
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2: Good morning. It's 9 o'clock. I'm Becca Stone with CKDO News. Cloudy today, clearing up late this morning. A high of 22. It's 15 right now. 401 through Durham, still busy westbound this morning. Brock Street out to Salem. More delays westbound into Toronto, anywhere from McCowan out past the Parkway. DVP southbound jam pretty solid from the 401 all the way down to the Gardner. And still hearing about this crash at Lake Ridge and Roslyn. Pretty backed up Lake Ridge both directions through that intersection. Here's what's making news this hour. It appears the risk of widespread flooding in Clarington has passed, but officials are still keeping an eye on the shoreline. Basements flooded in some homes along Cedar Crest Beach Road in Bowmanville over the weekend due to the rain and wind, which kicked up high waves on the lake. Firefighters went door to door to check on everyone and see if they needed help. The search continues in Toronto for a missing 14-year-old who hasn't been seen in over a week. Esther was last seen in North York on May 16th near Bathurst in the 401. Police say she's on the spectrum and they're worried about her safety. Police upgraded their search to a level 1 operation last week, the highest level, but didn't say why. The House of Commons returns today for a final sitting stretch before the summer break. Pierre Poilievre plans to push debate on First Nations land claims and private property rights. A budget bill, including measures allowing police to search mail with a warrant, continues through Parliament. Donald Trump says negotiations with Iran to end the war are proceeding constructively, but he's not rushing into a deal. Regional officials say an agreement is close. It would see Iran give up its stockpile of highly enriched uranium, the reopening of the Strait of Hormuz, and the U.S. lifting its blockade of Iranian ports. The province is seeking a court review to block the release of documents on its failed blue license plates. The Information and Privacy Commissioner had ordered the records released after a Freedom of Information request. The blue plates were scrapped in 2020 after visibility problems emerged shortly after their launch. And a puppet-making workshop founded by the legendary creator of The Muppets is drawing back its curtain. Jim Henson's Creature Shop in Queens has opened its doors to public tours for $150 a pop. Fans can also take photos and videos with beloved characters from Fraggle Rock, The Muppet Show, Sesame Street, and other Henson creations. Mitch Marner and the Vegas Golden Knights are a win away from the Stanley Cup final. Colorado had a 3-0 lead in the game last night, but Vegas scored 5 straight to win it 5-3. Blue Jays lost 4-1 to Pittsburgh yesterday and also lost starter Dylan Cease and slugger Vladdy Guerrero Jr. Cease had hamstring tightness while Vladdy was hit by a pitch and has an elbow contusion. And the Brooklyn Lacrosse Club is 4-0 to start the season. They beat the Collingwood Crews yesterday 12-4. It's 9:03 at CKDO. Weather is next.
3: It's prostate cancer. 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
2: CKDO weather, cloudy today, clearing up late this morning, a high of 22, tonight clear, fog patches developing near midnight, a low of 10, tomorrow sunny in the morning, then a mix of sun and cloud, chance of showers in the afternoon, a high of 24, feeling more like 27. Wednesday, mix of sun and cloud, chance of showers, a high of 27. It's 15 right now. 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

0: Greatest hits of all time, CKDL, Rhinestone Cowboy. Glenn Campbell at 9-11, Monday morning. Hey there, I'm Gary Bernardi. Got Edward Bear coming up after the King. Don't be cruel. It's Monday. Gotta take it easy. CKDO.
1: 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I sit home all alone.

0: Greatest hits of all time, CKDO, Edward Bear, and the last song. 9:17, I'm Gary Bernardi, reading a story that the house used in the Brady Bunch is open for tours. You can go to thebradyexperience.com. The house is meticulously restored to exactly match the iconic television set. Yeah, this was the house that was used in the Brady Bunch. The Brady Experience cost is about $290 per person. That's, of course, U.S. funds. So on the CKDO Facebook fan page, I thought I'd ask you the following question. Is there an iconic TV or movie location that you'd love to visit? And I was thinking, probably a location or a set that was actually built, or maybe a house, I don't know. And then I got to thinking, well, how would I answer that? And then I thought to myself, well, I would love to have visited the set for the WKRP show, or even the MASH set. Terry Johnston was talking about MASH earlier this morning. So that's what I would like to know from you on the CKDO Facebook fan page or Instagram. Is there an iconic TV or movie location that you would like to visit? 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
2: Mix of sun and cloud for today should get to a high of 22. Clear tonight. Some facky podge. Interesting. That's a good spoonerism there. Let's try patchy fog. There we go. Down to 10 tonight. A mix of sun and cloud tomorrow with a chance of afternoon showers and a high of 24. Pretty much the same for Wednesday. Sun cloud mix, chance of showers and a high of 27. We're up to 15 in the sunshine. Here's Stevie Wonder.

0: 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I'm Gary Bernardi, Boston, coming up.
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0: Greatest hits of all time, CKDO, Lulu and Tusser with love. It's 9:43. I'm Gary Bernardi. Quite the weekend as far as the weather was concerned in the area, huh? Couple of raindrops here and there, a little bit of wind too. Yeah, Saturday was absolutely crazy. Actually, did some golfing yesterday morning in the drizzle, but we were going up Ashburn Road and a big tree branch was down and on the way up. And on the way back, Hydro One folks were making sure that it was safe and sound and clearing that stuff up. So tip of the hat to all the cleanup crews this past weekend, whether it be wind damage or rain damage. And hopefully you did not suffer any of that. And looks like we're going to be void of that for the next little while. Your weather details and the Pet Shop Boys coming up.
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0: Mix of sun and cloud today, 22 the high, clear tonight, some patchy fog. There, I got it right this time. Down to 10, mix of sun and cloud tomorrow, chance of afternoon showers. Tomorrow's high, 24. Wednesday, sun cloud mix, chance of showers, and Wednesday's high, 27, which is appropriate, seeing as that Wednesday is May 27th. It's 15 now, the Pet Shop Boys and West End Girls.

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1: Good morning. It's 10 o'clock. I'm Becca Stone with CKDO News. Cloudy today, but clearing up late this morning. A high of 22. It's 15 right now. Here's what's making news this hour. Some people in parts of Clarington are dealing with the fallout from flooded basements. Officials say some homes in the Cedar Crest Beach Road area of Bowmanville were affected due to the weekend weather, where strong winds created high waves on the lake. Firefighters went door to door to check on everyone in the area, and the situation improved yesterday. The House of Commons reconvened today for a final stretch before the summer recess with a budget bill and a conservative motion set for debate. Pierre Poilievre says he plans to push for a debate on how the government handles First Nations land claims. Legislation to implement the spring economic update continues to work its way through the House. The U.S. and Iran appear to be closing in on a deal to end the war. Regional officials say the deal would gradually reopen the Strait of Hormuz and see the U.S. ending its blockade of Iranian ports, easing a global energy crisis. The agreement also includes ending the fighting between Israel and Hezbollah in Lebanon. The province is marking a major milestone in their plan to build a new science center at Ontario Place. They've now broken ground on the project. The new 400,000 square foot facility is set to open in 2029 with more space than the previous site, which was abruptly closed. Clarington is starting work this week on some rural roads that need improvements. They're tackling things like drainage improvements, grading, and resurfacing on nearly two dozen different streets between now and September. Means there might be some short-term closures, temporary lane restrictions, and delays. And Tim Hortons is aiming to hire 10,000 local employees this year. The coffee chain says their restaurant owners are using the temporary foreign worker program less each year, and they want to help tackle the high unemployment rate among youth. Stores will be holding job fairs throughout the rest of the year, and 80 new restaurants will be opening their doors. It's game three tonight for the Habs and Hurricanes in Montreal. That series is tied at a game apiece. In Leafs news, Max Domi will be out indefinitely after going off-season surgery and experiencing complications. He'll be reevaluated at the start of training camp. The Blue Jays send Treya Savage to the mound in the opener of a three-game series with the Miami Marlins at home. It's not clear if Vladdy will be in the lineup after leaving yesterday after being hit by a pitch. It's 10:02 at CKDO. Weather is next.
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1: CKDO weather. Clearing up this morning, high of 22. Tonight clear. Fog patches developing near midnight, a low of 10. Sunny tomorrow morning, then a mix of sun and cloud with a chance of showers in the afternoon, a high of 24, feeling more like 27. And for Wednesday, mix of sun and cloud, chance of showers, and a high of 27. It's 16 right now. I'm Becca Stone. 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

More of the greatest hits of all time, CKDO. People gotta move. That's what Gino Vannelli thinks anyway. It's 10 after 10, Monday morning. I'm Gary Bernardi. Daryl McLean has Today in Rock and Roll History coming up. The number one song on the Canadian charts from 1978, May the 25th, will be featured after we feature the Queen of Soul on CKDO.

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2: 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The group has to cancel the remainder of their UK tour.
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2: It's May 25th, 1968, and the Rolling Stones are back to good old straight rock and roll, releasing Jumpin' Jack Flash, a single later included on several greatest hits collections, but not on a regular release album. It's May 25th, 1969. The Hollies are in the studio with special guest Elton John on piano, recording He Ain't Heavy, He's My Brother.
4: He ain't heavy.
2: May 25th, 1978, The Who perform a secret concert in London to be filmed for their documentary movie, The Kids Are All Right. It turns out to be Keith Moon's last performance with the band before his death. And finally, it's May 25th, 1978. Paul McCartney and Wings are number one on this day with the much-anticipated follow-up single to the UK's then top-selling single of all time, Mull of Kintyre. Most of the song was recorded on a mobile studio on a yacht in the Virgin Islands and then finished off back in London. That number one song is With a Little Luck. I'm Daryl McClain, and that's Today in Rock and Roll History.

0: greatest hits of all time, CKDO, Paul McCartney, Wings, and With a Little Luck, was lucky enough to be in the number one song on May the 25th, 1978, Daryl McLean before that, and today in rock and roll history. It's 10:18, I'm Gary Bernardi. Paul McCartney and his buddies, Beatles, might be heard on the beach party this weekend, but they will not be in the spotlight on the beach party this weekend because Daryl's bringing out his one-hit wonder beach party, and Paul McCartney had a little more than one hit. Just had a few, but Daryl's going to, you know, he's going to pay tribute to those bands of singers who had one number one song and then never heard of again, or never was able, and they were never able to repeat that success. But still kind of cool to have a number one song. Well, here, Daryl McLean's his one-hit wonder beach party this Friday, Saturday night as well, 8 till midnight on CKDO.
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6: Mix of sun and cloud today at a high of 22. That's 22, by the way. Let's bring out the UV index. Also very high today, so sunscreen. Yep. For tonight, clear. Some fog patches developing near midnight down to 10. Mix of sun and cloud tomorrow. A chance of showers tomorrow afternoon and a high of 24. Mix of sun and cloud on Wednesday. 30% chance of showers and a high again of 27. Right now, 16. Right now, let's find out what's happening with the Ballroom Blitz people.

0: Part of another summer of peace, love, and music on CKDO. But what's the name of the game? At 10:33, I'm Gary Bernardi. Next up, a gentleman is going to be inducted into the Rock and Roll Hall of Fame in November.
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0: 10:35. I wonder when this guy was in his heyday in the late 70s, mid 80s as well, would he would have liked to have been referred to as a gentleman, seeing as he was known for his snarl. And snarl and gentleman, can gentlemen snarl? I guess, why not? Love the fact that Billy Idol now doesn't take himself seriously. Love that commercial he's in where you're not a rock star. Anyway, this is when he was a rock star. Probably still is a rock star. Rebel Yell, greatest hits of all time, CKDO.

0: Great sense of all time, CKDO, Flip Flop and Fly, Down Child Blues Band, Bread as well, and Guitar Man. It's 10:46. I'm Gary Bernardi, and over the weekend, the big movie, no big surprise, was The Mandalorian and Grogu. Am I pronouncing Grogu right? Or is it Grogu? Grogu? Groga? I don't know. Anyway, a pretty good weekend. $82 million it made over the weekend, and no big surprise, really. It's a Star Wars movie, and I think there's a Star Wars movie or fan or two. 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
0: Of sun and cloud for today and a high of 22. Clear tonight, some patchy fog dealing with around midnight down to 10. Mix of sun and cloud tomorrow, slight chance of showers tomorrow afternoon. 24 the high, humidity will make it feel closer to 27 though. And then for Wednesday the 27th, a mix of sun and cloud, 30% chance of showers and a high of 27. If you're doing the lottery on Wednesday, you might want to make sure 27 is on your lottery picks. It's 16. Here's Rufus and Chaka Khan.

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1: Good morning. It's 11 o'clock. I'm Becca Stone with CKDO News. Cloudy today, but clearing up late this morning. A high of 22. It's 16 right now. Here's what's making news this hour. Some people in parts of Clarington are dealing with the fallout from flooded basements. Officials say some homes in the Cedar Crest Beach Road area of Bowmanville were affected due to the weekend weather, where strong winds created high waves on the lake. Firefighters went door to door to check on everyone in the area, and the situation improved yesterday. The House of Commons reconvenes today for a final stretch before the summer recess, with a budget bill and a conservative motion set for debate. Pierre Poilievre says he plans to push for a debate on how the government handles First Nations land claims. Legislation to implement the spring economic update continues to work its way through the House. Treasury Board President Caroline Mulroney is stepping down. The Ontario MP announced yesterday she'll be resigning June 5th to start a new chapter away from elected life. She was first elected in 2018. Doug Ford says no one is more ticked off about the $200,000 in cost to taxpayers for a private jet purchase, but he is not committing to personally repaying it. Newly released documents revealed the additional costs, but the province did sell it back to Bombardier for the same $28.9 million they bought it for. The NDP is pushing Ford to personally foot the $200,000 bill. The province is marking a major milestone in their plan to build a new science center at Ontario Place. They've now broken ground on the project. The new 400,000 square foot facility is set to open in 2029 with more space than the previous site, which was abruptly closed. Clarington is starting work this week on some rural roads that need improvements. They're tackling things like drainage improvements, grading, and resurfacing on nearly two dozen different streets between now and September. Means there might be some short-term road closures, temporary lane restrictions, and delays. And Tim Hortons is aiming to hire 10,000 local employees this year. The coffee chain says their restaurant owners are using the temporary foreign worker program less each year, and they want to help with the high unemployment rate among youth. Stores will be holding job fairs throughout the rest of the year, and 80 new restaurants will be opening their doors. It's game three tonight for the Habs and Hurricanes in Montreal. The series is tied at a game apiece. In Leafs news, Max Domi will be out indefinitely after undergoing off-season surgery and experiencing complications. He'll be reevaluated at the start of training camp. And the Blue Jays send Treya Savage to the mound in the opener of a three-game series with the Miami Marlins at home. It's not clear if Vladdy will be in the lineup after leaving yesterday when he was hit by a pitch. It's 11:02 at CKDO. Weather is next.
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1: CKDO Weather. Cloudy today, but clearing up late this morning. A high of 22. Tonight, clear. Fog patches developing near midnight. A low of 10. Sunshine tomorrow morning, then a mix of sun and cloud with a chance of showers in the afternoon. A high of 24. Feeling more like 27. And for Wednesday, mix of sun and cloud, chance of showers at a high of 27. It's 17 right now. I'm Becca Stone. 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

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Journey. CKDO, it's 11:11. I'm Gary Bernardi. I know, I'm goofy. 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

0: 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I'm Gary Bernardi, and earlier this morning, we found out what Terry and Susan are going to be up to. Yes, Terry and his lovely bride, Susan, going to be getting all dutied up on Thursday night, being part of the annual fundraising gala, Chrysalis for Face the Future Foundation. CKDO, a proud presenting partner of this event for another fantastic year. What a great cause this is. 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
0: Well, considering the weekend we had, looks like this is much better barbecuing weather. For today, mainly sunny and a high of 22, clear tonight down to 10. Mix of sun and cloud tomorrow with a chance of showers tomorrow afternoon. 30% chance of that happening. Tomorrow's high 24. Mix of sun and cloud on Wednesday with a 30% chance of showers and a high of 26.

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0: It's 11:35. The band next. The band, the Eagles, now. New kid in town. Greatest hits of all time, CKDO.

0: Greatest hits of all time, CKDO, the band, and the shape I'm in. You catch the show at the Regent Theater this past weekend. The band, the Last Waltz, 50-year anniversary of the band. Yeah, great show, wasn't it? I know. We weren't kidding, were we? It's 11:44. I'm Gary Bernardi. We've got What's Happening in Durham coming up in just a second. Earlier today, was talking about the house that was used on the television show Brady Bunch, open for tours in Los Angeles. And so I was asking you on the CKDO Facebook fan page and Instagram and email and phone call, is there an iconic television or movie location that you'd love to visit, whether it be a set or places where they shot TV shows and whatnot? Mark gave me a call and was talking about his Chicago Fire and Chicago Med kind of tour. He and his wife did the tour and said, "Hey, I didn't know that." Now when they watch the show, they go, "I was there." Carrie on CKDO Facebook fan page says the 16 Candles House. As a teen, she loved Samantha's Room and all the homes 80s decor. And she says, "I might even pop into the church across the street and reenact the ironic me, yeah, you scene." Interesting. All right. Kathy says that the Millennium Falcon at Walt Disney World and the Kessel Run in less than 12 parsecs. All right. Yeah, I guess you have to be a Star Trek, a Star Wars person to know what that is. Diane would like to go to Mayberry. As long as, Diane, you got to whistle. You got to do the fishing song. Mike says whenever he goes to Parkwood, he thinks about one of his favorite movies that was filmed there, Billy Madison. Of course, Parkwood Estate, not only Billy Madison's house, but a couple of other places as well. Lori goes way, way back. She'd like to visit the Honeymooners or I Love Lucy set. So keep them coming. What iconic television or movie sets or locations would you like to see? CKDO Facebook or Instagram, Gary at CKDO.ca, or give me a call, 905-723-1580.
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0: Sunny and 22 for today, clear down to 10 tonight, a mix of sun and cloud tomorrow, chance of afternoon showers and a high of 24. More of the same for Wednesday, a little warmer though with a high of 26. It's 17 and Cindy Lauper. Girls just want to, the rest.

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2: Good afternoon. It's 12 o'clock. I'm John Cook with CKDO News. Mainly sunny this afternoon, a high of 22. Right now it's 17. Here's what's making news this hour. Ontario's Treasury Board President Caroline Mulroney is stepping down. The MPP announced today she'll be resigning on the 5th of June to start a new chapter away from elected life. Finance Minister and Pickering Uxbridge MPP Peter Bethlen Falvey is going to take over the role for now. And Doug Ford says no one is more, quote, ticked off about a $200,000 cost to taxpayers to buy his private jets, but the premier is not committing to personally repaying that bill. Newly released documents reveal additional costs, but the province did sell the jet back to Bombardier for the same $28.9 million they bought it for. The NDP is pushing Ford to personally foot the $200,000 bill. Tim Hortons says it's relying less on Ottawa's temporary foreign worker program as they shift toward hiring more local employees. And they say their goal is to bring on 10,000 new team members this year. Despite initially lobbying for expanded access to the foreign worker program, the company says their use of it has declined since 2024. The province is marking a major milestone in their plan to build a new science center at Ontario Place. They've now broken ground on the project. The new 400,000-square-foot facility is set to open in 2029 with more space than the previous site, which was abruptly closed. York police are warning the public after another coyote attack in Markham. A coyote bit a child in a park yesterday evening. That child is about 5 years old and was taken to hospital. Police say you should be cautious in parks around McCowan and 16th Ave in Markham. Last week, a coyote bit a 16-year-old in that area. And Clarington is starting work this week on some rural roads that need improvements. They say they're tackling things like drainage improvements, grading, and resurfacing on nearly two dozen different streets between now and September. That means there may be some short-term closures, temporary lane restrictions, and delays. Well, it is game three tonight for the Habs and Hurricanes in Montreal. That series tied up at a game apiece. In Leafs news, Max Domi will be out indefinitely after undergoing off-season surgery and experiencing complications. He's going to be reevaluated at the start of training camp. The Jays send Treya Savage to the mound in the opener of a three-game series with the Marlins. That's at the Dome. Not clear if Vladdy's going to be in the lineup. He had to leave yesterday following a hit by pitch. It is 12:02 at CKDO. Weather is next.
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2: Mainly sunny this afternoon, a high of 22. It'll be clear this evening with an overnight low of 10. Sunny start to your day tomorrow, a small chance of some rain in the afternoon with a high of 24, and then a mix of sun and cloud with a small chance of rain on Wednesday, a high of 26. Right now it's 18 at CKDO. 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

Chris, it's Small Time, CKDO, Chilliwack and Lonesome Mary. It's 10 after 12, Monday afternoon. The Chambers Brothers, and time has come today. 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

0: Praise hits of all time, CKD O'Neill, Diamond and Song Sung Blue, but Song Sung Well. It really was sung well, wasn't it? 12:18 Monday afternoon, I'm Gary Bernardi. Coming up tomorrow, CKDO Mornings with Terry Johnston. Terry, hopefully, will be recovered from his ride for the ridge. Bike ride on Sunday. He was hobbling around the station this morning, but, you know, he's a trooper. Tomorrow, he'll be joined by Hall of Famer Gavin Prout and head coach Joel Johnson of the Brooklyn lacrosse team as they have their home opener on Wednesday. That's cool. And big charity event for mental health this weekend. And TJ will be joined by not one, but two special guests to talk about the William Run for Hope. That and a whole bunch more getting your Tuesday morning started. CKDO Mornings with Terry Johnston.
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mix of sun and cloud for the rest of the day. Got to get to a high of 22 to reach our daytime forecast. Clear tonight, down to 10. Mix of sun and cloud tomorrow with a high of 24. Wednesday, the same. Mix of sun and cloud, chance of showers, high of 26, though, for Wednesday. Now it's 18. We will, in fact, rock you.

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It's that easy. Playing the greatest hits of all time. CKDO.

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0: It's another summer of peace, love, and music on CKDO. Pagliaro, loving you ain't easy. 12:34. I'm Gary Bernardi playing greatest hits of all time. That's easy. Madonna, next.
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6: The deals are intense. 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

0: Greatest hits of all time, CKDO, you ain't seen nothing yet. BTO, it's 1247. I'm McGarry Bernardi. CKDO is giving you a chance to head to the movies and get some movie treats as well for free to Landmark Cinemas. And not Landmark Cinemas, it used to be kind of like the little theater that could. 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
1: Hey, Siri Johnston, Brooklyn lacrosse team. 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And there's a big charity event for mental health this weekend in Pickering. 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
0: Well, considering the weather we had this past weekend, we needed a break. Wow, that was a lot of rain and wind, especially on Saturday. Even yesterday was kind of wet and misty. But today, just sunshine and a high expected to get to 22. Clear tonight, some fog patches developing near midnight and low down to 10. Tomorrow, mix of sun and cloud, slight chance of showers tomorrow afternoon. Tomorrow's high, 24. Then on Wednesday, more of the same. Mix of sun and cloud, slight chance of showers and a high of 26. It's 18. The Redbone, and come and get your love.

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2: Good afternoon. It's 1 o'clock. I'm John Cook with CKDO News. Mainly sunny this afternoon, a high of 22. Right now it's 18. Here's what's making news this hour. Caroline Mulrooney is leaving Queen's Park. The Treasury Board president has announced her resignation and says she's stepping away from elected life. Her last day will be June the 5th. Finance Minister and Pickering-Uxbridge MPP Peter Bethlen-Falvey is going to take over her role in Doug Ford's cabinet. Meantime, the NDP is telling Doug Ford to pay out of pocket for his private jet. The province bought and then immediately sold a used plane for the premier earlier this year. They got back what they paid, but taxpayers are still on the hook for a six-figure bill. Ford says he's frustrated about those extra costs, but he made no promises about covering it on his own. Construction is getting underway at the future home of the Ontario Science Centre. The old one abruptly closed in 2024 on the heels of a report that flagged issues with the roof. Now the province is building a new, slightly smaller center at Ontario Place. Doug Ford says they've officially broken ground and plan to open the new building by 2029. Well, Tim Hortons says it is not pushing the government to expand the temporary foreign workers program anymore. The company was doing that, but they say their lobbying is, quote, no longer necessary. Instead, the coffee chain says it's trying to hire 10,000 local workers this summer. They also say the number of foreign workers they employ has been declining since 2024. A growing number of Canadians are optimistic about the country's future. According to a new Abacus poll, 47% think Canada is on the right track. And that's up from 26% in May of 2024. It's also the highest since 2017. Close to 60% say they approve of Mark Carney's government. That's compared to 27% who disapprove. Ottawa is bolstering their fleet of planes and helicopters used to fight wildfires. They're leasing 10 of them to loan out to the provinces this summer. Last year's wildfire season, as you may recall, was the second worst on record. By September, more than 90,000 square kilometers, an area larger than New Brunswick, had burned. And if you're heading through Clarington this summer, brace for some road work. The municipality is planning to improve nearly two dozen streets in rural areas. Officials say they'll be doing things like grading, resurfacing, and shaping up the drainage systems. This work is expected to last until September. Well, it's game three tonight for the Habs and Hurricanes in Montreal. That series now tied at a game apiece. In Leafs news, Max Domi is going to be out indefinitely after undergoing off-season surgery and experiencing some complications. They say he'll be reevaluated at the start of training camp. And the Jays send Treya Savage to the mound tonight in the opener of a three-game series with Miami. That's at the Dome. It's not clear if Vladdy is going to be in the lineup. He had to leave yesterday after he was hit by a pitch. It is 103 at CKDO. Weather is next.
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2: Mainly sunny this afternoon with a high of 22. It'll be clear this evening, an overnight low of 10. Sunny start to the day tomorrow. A small chance of some rain in the afternoon with a high of 24. And then a mix of sun and cloud with a small chance of showers on Wednesday, a high of 26. Right now it's 20 at CKDO. I'm John Cook. 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

It's another summer of peace, love, and music on CKDO, the Fab Four, and something. Fleetwood Mac out of the 1 o'clock news, and don't stop. 10 after 1, I'm Gary Bernardi. Of course, not going to stop. Got to keep rolling the greatest hits of all time. Santana, CKDO.

0: 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Anne gave me a call and she said she'd like to go see the Munster House. 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Thanks, Anne, for that. 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And Susan said, Friends. 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I think, didn't Central Perk actually exist? 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
0: Sunny today with a high of 22. Clear down to 10 tonight. A mix of sun and cloud tomorrow. Chance of afternoon showers and a high of 24. And then for Wednesday, more than 8. Same mix of sun and cloud with a chance of showers and a high of 26. It's 20s.

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0: greatest hits of all time, CKDO, John Stewart, and Stevie Nicks, the completely, completely recognizable voice of Stevie Nicks. And Gold at 132, I'm Gary Bernardi, and Prince had a pretty recognizable voice as well, and we'll hear him next.
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0: 1:34, When Doves Cry. I'm trying to be like that guy in the commercial. No? Not buying it, huh? All right, sorry. Prince and When Doves Cry, part of another summer of peace, love, and music on CKD.

0: greatest hits of all time, CKDO, Too Bad, from Doug and the Slugs, 145. I'm Gary Bernardi, up after 2 o'clock. That guy over there, Chris Coppin.
1: Hello, Gary.
0: Howdy, howdy.
1: Happy Monday.
0: Happy Monday to you as well.
1: Thank you.
0: Ladies and gentlemen, he didn't warn me. He did not warn me.
1: Just happened to you.
0: He did not warn me.
1: You were here last week. That's
0: no,
1: why you were on another thing.
0: I was doing, and
1: were you? Last week.
0: Really? The shorts were out last. Look how white his legs are. My goodness. You know that White Your Shade of Pale song? This is what Procol Harum was singing about.
1: And then we always say this time of year, in October, they'll be the same shade, despite the fact I wear shorts and I'm outside all the time.
0: Do you shave your legs? You don't have a hair.
1: Don't have a hair on your leg. Hey, look at that.
0: Nothing.
1: It's the, I'm ready for scuba diving. Put my wetsuit on, let's go.
0: So I've already talked to Mr. Cook about this.
1: Okay.
0: Me being quasi-management, I have to manage here.
1: All
0: because
1: right.
0: there's potential for upheaval in the afternoon show.
1: Well, I think, are you speaking about each of our current predicaments?
0: Yes.
1: Yes. No, I mean, this is, we're at this point, we're still friends.
0: Have you guys discussed a possible contingent? By the way, for the record, see, Coppin's a Canadian fan, yeah, and Cook is a Vegas Knights fan.
1: Yeah, so he's putting it to Colorado.
0: Right.
1: So, I think it's a little too soon to have firm discussions, but yes, there has been some brushing up against the idea.
0: You really need to set clear boundaries.
1: Right.
0: I don't want any phone calls. Right.
1: You know what? The heat of the moment, man. What can you say? Sports fans, what are you going to do?
0: But be professional.
1: Oh,
0: can you do that?
1: You know, every time you say that to me, it never ends well for me.
0: I'm going to throw another responsibility. Somebody. You are the senior person, right? John's a younger, up-and-coming broadcaster.
1: I'm mature than he is.
0: But you're experienced. You should be able to, you know, try.
1: Right. Okay, let's look at the word try for a moment.
0: Yeah.
1: What does that look like in your brain?
0: As a quasi manager, I have to look ahead at potential problems. And this, should Montreal and Vegas get to the Stanley Cup finals, I don't know what's going to happen with you two.
1: As an artist, I can't be that predictable.
0: All the other artists are going, yeah, all right, okay. I'm just going to leave it at that.
1: I did that just for you.
0: Well done. I appreciate it. Golf clap. Well done. Anyway, I would appreciate you off the air.
1: I'll take it under consideration.
0: You guys maybe can have a discussion and please make sure.
1: Well, there'll be lots of discussion.
0: I would hope so. I would hope so. So what game? Say game three, Montreal and
1: tonight.
0: Yeah,
1: yes.
0: Gives you an idea of. Cook was asking me about if I saw any of the hockey over the weekend.
1: Oh, is he walking around crowing?
0: No, it's not that. It's just I literally have not. I don't think I've seen a full period of the playoffs.
1: That's pretty good hockey lately.
0: I did see the video clip of your goaltender there with the stick in his skate. That was funny.
1: That's wild. Eh? It was a skate. It was in the strap of his pad.
0: Oh, okay.
1: It was the craziest thing.
0: Yeah, but the funny thing is, the referees, why didn't they stop
1: the play?
0: Well, yeah, that would have been interesting.
1: And by the way, again, deft maneuver in getting that stick out of there while paying attention to the play.
0: I was just
1: staying in position.
0: If Carolina would have scored, that would have been a brouhaha.
1: Yes.
0: Mm-hmm.
1: That's
0: anyway,
1: a good way of putting it.
0: So glad you're here, and just let's make go. Sure you and John have a discussion, please. All right?
1: Okay,
0: I'm cheering for both of you guys.
1: No, you're not.
0: I'm not. Anyway, I'm cheering for you, Chris Coppin, coming up after 2.
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0: Sunshine for the rest of the day and a high of 22, clear down to 10 tonight, a mix of sun and cloud tomorrow, slight chance of showers tomorrow afternoon and a high of 24. More of the same for Wednesday, sun cloud mix, slight chance of rain and a little warmer, high of 26. 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
2: Good afternoon. It's 2 o'clock. I'm John Cook with CKDO News. Mainly sunny this afternoon, a high of 22. Right now it's 19. Here's what's making news this hour. Ontario's Treasury Board President Caroline Mulroney is stepping down. She says she's leaving politics for a new chapter in her life. Mulroney was elected in 2018. She's been a constant fixture of Doug Ford's cabinet. Says she's leaving Queen's Park on June the 5th. Pickering-Uxbridge MPP Peter Bethlenfalvy is going to take over her cabinet portfolio for now. And Doug Ford says he's, quote, ticked off about a nearly $200,000 bill from his private jet. That plane was bought and sold earlier this year. Bombardier took it back for the same amount the province paid, but there were some extra costs. Ford is not promising to cover that bill on his own, despite some pushback from the NDP. And the province is breaking ground on a new science center at Ontario Place. Officials are hoping to have it open by 2029. It's set to feature an IMAX theater inside one of the Cinespheres, renovated pods, and a building on the mainland. The old center was shut down a couple of years back after an engineering report found problems with the roof. Well, Tim Hortons says they're not relying on Ottawa's temporary foreign worker program as much as they used to. The company is planning to shift toward hiring more local employees. Their goal is to bring on 10,000 new team members this year. Despite initially lobbying for increased access to the foreign workers program, they say their use of it has declined since 2024. And York police are out with a warning about coyotes. Two attacks have been reported in Markham, and officers are asking everyone to stay alert. Yesterday evening, a young child was bit and wound up in hospital. Last week, a 16-year-old girl was attacked in that same neighborhood. And Clarington is about to start working on some of their rural roads. Starting this week, crews will be tackling various things like drainage improvements and grading. Almost two dozen roads will be taken care of until work wraps up in September. That means you could see some short-term closures or lane restrictions. It is game three for the Habs and Hurricanes this evening in Montreal. That series tied up at a game apiece. In Leafs news, Max Domi is going to be out indefinitely after undergoing off-season surgery and did experience some complications. They say he'll be reevaluated at the start of training camp. And the Jays sent Trey Savage to the mound in the opener of a three-game series with the Marlins at the Dome. Not yet clear if Vladdy is going to make an appearance. He had to leave yesterday after he was hit by a pitch. It is 2:02 at CKDO. Weather is next.
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2: Mainly sunny this afternoon with a high of 22. It'll be clear this evening, an overnight low of 10. Sunny start to the day tomorrow, then a small chance of rain in the afternoon, a high of 24. And a mix of sun and cloud on Wednesday, another small chance of showers and a high of 26. Right now it's 19 at CKDO. 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

playing the greatest hits of all time, CKDO, the one, the only, Dobie Gray, and Drift Away. Well, hello there. How are you, Monday afternoon people? Getting out from the maelstrom of the weekend? My goodness, the cleanup is crazy. But it's been too miserable to be out and about for the last couple of days. So today the sun returns, and so does the cleanup. So is the Conundrum. It's already posted up in the Facebook page. Join us today. We'll talk about it in a minute. This is Donna Summer. Bad girl. Greatest hits of all time, CKDO.

0: Cash McCann as the years go by. It is time for the Compinundrum, something that just sometimes needs a smack, honestly. Just a cuff. Just think I can reset it a little bit. Here's today's Compinundrum. 70% of items in retail stores have this in common. What do you think that is? It's up on the CKDO Facebook page. 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What do you think?
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1: Sunny here this afternoon and then clear overnight with a low of 10. Fog develops overnight, but the Sunday morning gets rid of that pretty quick. It's a sunny cloud sort of day. Look for a high of 24 tomorrow with a humidex of 27. Sunny cloud, rain, and 26 on Wednesday. Sunshine 23.

0: Playing the greatest hits of all time. CKDO, Chuck Negrano, Corey Wells, Danny Hutton. Changed a lot over the years, but that's the original of Three Dog Night. And Mama Told Me Not to Come, and it's just good advice. And it's Three Dog Night, so it's a rockin' tune. You know what it is. And then, next, we're going to kind of get into the cerebrum a little bit.
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0: time, CKDR. It's Trooper and Raise a Little Hell. Depends what day of the week it is now. That's right. I'm in the age now where I quantify my raising hellage. I'm like, okay, can I have 3 days clear after raising a little hell? Because, you know, and what's a little? Is that like before or after 11? These are the things that plague me. Getting old sucks.
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1: Good afternoon. It's 3 o'clock. I'm John Cook with CKDO News. Mainly sunny this afternoon, a high of 22. Right now it's 19. Taking a look at traffic, here's Colin.
2: Taking the first look at all your major routes, we are just dealing with volume. Northbound on the DVP, jammed from Dundas to reach the 401. Major delays there. Westbound on the 404 also has delays as you're approaching Finch to the 401. That's also going to leak over onto the southbound Don Valley till Lawrence. And then eastbound on the 401 through Durham. Stop and go from Westney till you pass the 412. Same thing on your westbound 401 through Durham from Brock Street till you pass the 412 as well. I'm Colin Miller, more traffic in minutes on CKDO.
1: Here's what's making news this hour. Caroline Mulroney is leaving Queen's Park. The Treasury Board president has announced her resignation and says she's stepping away from elected life. Her last day is going to be June the 5th. Finance Minister Peter Bethlen-Falvey is taking over her role in Doug Ford's cabinet. And the NDP is telling Doug Ford to pay out of pocket for his private jet. The province bought and immediately sold a used plane for the premier earlier this year. They got back what they paid, but taxpayers are still on the hook for a six-figure bill. Ford says he's frustrated about those extra costs and made no promises about covering it on his own. Construction is getting underway at the future home of the Ontario Science Centre. The old one abruptly closed in 2024 on the heels of a report flagging issues with the roof. Now the province is building a new, slightly smaller centre at Ontario Place. Doug Ford says they've officially broken ground and plan to open the new building by 2029. Well, Tim Hortons says it's not pushing the government to expand the temporary foreign workers program anymore. The company was doing that, but they say their lobbying is, quote, no longer necessary. Instead, the coffee chain says it's trying to hire 10,000 local workers this summer. They also say the number of foreign workers they employ has been declining since 2024. A growing number of Canadians are optimistic about the country's future. That's according to a new Abacus poll. 47% think Canada is on the right track. That's up from 26% in May of 2024 and the highest since 2017. Close to 60% say they approve of Mark Carney's government compared to 27% who disapprove. Ottawa is bolstering their fleet of planes and helicopters used to fight wildfires. They're leasing 10 of them to loan out to the provinces this summer. Last year's wildfire season was the second worst on record. By September, more than 90,000 square kilometers, an area larger than New Brunswick, had burned. And if you're heading through Clarington this summer, brace for some road work. The municipality is planning to improve nearly 24 streets in rural areas. Officials say they'll be doing things like grading, resurfacing, and shaping up drainage systems. The work is expected to last until September. It is Game 3 for the Habs and Hurricanes in Montreal this evening. That series all tied up at a game apiece. In Leafs news, Max Domi is going to be out indefinitely after undergoing off-season surgery and experiencing complications. He'll be reevaluated at the start of training camp. And the Jays send Trey Savage to the mound in the opener of a three-game series with the Marlins at the Dome. It is not yet clear if Vladdy's going to be in the lineup after leaving yesterday. It is 3:03 at CKDO. Weather is next.
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1: Mainly sunny this afternoon, a high at 22. Clear this evening, although a little bit of fog around the midnight hour, a low of 10. Sunny start to your day tomorrow, getting a little bit cloudy in the late afternoon, along with a small chance of showers, a high at 24. And then a mix of sun and cloud with another small chance of rain on Wednesday, a high at 26. Right now it's 18 at CKDO. I'm John Cook. 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

0: 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That is the Pretenders and Brass in Pocket. 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Here is Colin.
1: Taking the first look at all your major routes, we are just dealing with volume. Northbound on the DVP, jammed from Dundas to reach the 401. Major delays there. Westbound on the 404 also has delays as you're approaching Finch to the 401. That's also going to leak over onto the southbound Don Valley till Lawrence. And then eastbound on the 401 through Durham. Stop and go from Westney till you pass the 412. Same thing on your westbound 401 through Durham from Brock Street till you pass the 412 as well. I'm Colin Miller. More traffic in minutes on CKDO.
0: Thank you very much, Colin. Good to have you here, buddy. Listen, I don't know about you, but I can get awkward with the slightest provocation. Like, just like walking down a hallway. Like, suddenly you're walking down a hallway and you're approaching somebody and you start forgetting how to walk. Has that ever happened to you? The only reason I'm bringing this up is because I read a study where this is happening to 35% of people and I feel so not alone anymore. I don't know what it is, but as soon as I concentrate on something, like, have you ever been sitting somewhere and suddenly it just, you become obsessed with what your hands are doing and you're like, it doesn't work with these hands. If I put them over here, and then like, all of a sudden I'm like the guy with the hands moving all over the place. Well, about 34% of Canadians adults say that this happens to them with regularity. The moment you start overthinking things, there's also something in here interesting called the premature smile, where 27% of adults smile too early when passing someone and then feel obligated to smile again when they're actually face to face, which just looks like a guy trying to smile too hard. I feel so, I'm not alone anymore.
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0: Sunny here this afternoon, clear overnight with a low of 10. Fog rolls in. Sunny in the morning, though. Get rid of that fog. Maybe 30% chance of showers tomorrow afternoon. High of 24 tomorrow with a high humidex of 27. Sun and cloud, chance of rain Wednesday 26, sunny 23 on Thursday. Right now, we're sitting.

0: playing the greatest hits of all time. CKDO with April Wine and Like a Lover, Like a Song. That's a pretty good song. CKDO traffic. Here's Colin.
1: Oh. Northbound DVP jam from Dundas till you reach the 401. Southbound on the 404 has delays as you're approaching Finch till you reach the 401, and that's also going to leak over onto the southbound Don Valley till Lawrence. And then eastbound on the 401 through Durham as you're coming up to Westney, it's bumper to bumper until you pass the 412. And westbound on the 401 through Durham, also bumper to bumper from Brock Street till you pass the 412 as well. 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I'm Colin Miller. 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
2: And I'm John Cook in the CKDO newsroom. 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Construction work on the new Science Center in Toronto is getting started. York police are out with a warning after a pair of coyote attacks. And the Habs will try to get the edge on Carolina tonight as the East Conference Final shifts up to the Bell Center. These stories and more coming up at 4 o'clock. 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
0: Listen to the smug tone from Mr. Up 3-0 over there.
2: Hey, who would have thunk it?
0: Not me.
2: No.
0: I mean, I didn't think that they necessarily would win or lose it.
2: Yeah.
0: But I didn't think it'd be 3-0.
2: Listen, last night when they were down by 3 goals, I went, yep, all right, here we go. Now, I believe.
0: I believe.
2: I got the spirit.
0: I believe.
2: Oh, I'm feeling great.
0: Nice.
2: How could you not?
0: Well, that's the thing.
2: Yeah.
0: It's your team. That's the thing. Because I'm feeling the same way with the Habs, but we got more of a mountain to climb. We're 1-1. We start tomorrow.
2: You push that second game into OT.
0: It's a hard-fought battle. We're coming, buddy.
2: Yeah, I believe it.
0: It's going to be a mess around here if the Habs in Vegas get in this. I don't know how we're going to deal with this.
2: Hey, I would say you have the home ice advantage, which you do, but that really hasn't been a huge factor in these playoffs, has it?
0: It's the only team we would get the home ice advantage against.
2: Yes.
0: But it doesn't mean anything in this
2: playoffs. No, I know, right, at this point.
0: Whatsoever. Okay, Conundrum today. 70% of items in retail stores have this in common. That will be the question today.
2: All right.
0: It's up on the CKDO Facebook page. Join us there. Or give me a call at 905-723-1580. 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

0: playing the greatest hits of all time, CKDO. That is the one, the only Mr. James Taylor. Fire and rain. CKDO traffic here is Colin.
1: Northbound on the DVP, still delays from Dundas till you reach the 401. Southbound on the 404 has really filled in from Finch approaching the 401, and that's going to leak over onto the southbound Don Valley till Lawrence. Continuing down the southbound Don Valley as well, you are very heavy as you're approaching Don Mills pretty much all the way until the Gardner. Eastbound on the 401 through Durham, we got heavy delays from Brock Road till you reach the 412, and then westbound on the 401 through Durham from Brock Street till you pass the 412 also has delays. CKDO traffic is brought to you in part by Colonial Pools in Ajax. 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I'm Colin Miller, more traffic in minutes on CKDO.
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0: This afternoon into a clear sky overnight with a low near 10. Fog develops just around midnight. Sunny in the morning to get rid of that fog. Maybe a chance of showers in the afternoon, a 30% chance. For high at 24, humidex at 27.

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2: Good afternoon. It's 4 o'clock. I'm John Cook with CKDO News. Clear this evening, an overnight low of 9. Right now it's 18. Taking a look at traffic, here's Colin.
3: Northbound DVP not looking any better. Still slow from Dundas to reach the 401. Southbound on the 404. Slow now from Steeles approaching the 401, and that still is leaking over onto the southbound Don Valley till Lawrence. Eastbound on the 401 through Durham. Major delays all the way back as you're approaching Brock Road till you pass the 412, and then westbound on the 401 through Durham, also very heavy from Brock Street till you pass the 412 as well. I'm Colin Miller, more traffic in minutes on CKDO.
2: Here's what's making news this hour. Ontario's Treasury Board President Caroline Mulroney is stepping down. She says she's leaving politics for a new chapter in her life. Mulroney was first elected in 2018. She's been a constant fixture of Doug Ford's cabinet. She is going to be leaving Queen's Park on June the 5th. Pickering Uxbridge MPP Peter Bethlen-Falvey will take over her cabinet portfolio for now. Doug Ford says he is ticked off about a nearly $200,000 bill from his private jet. That plane was bought and sold earlier this year. Bombardier took it back for the same amount the province paid, but there were some extra costs. Ford isn't promising to cover that bill on his own, despite some pushback from the NDP. And the province is breaking ground on a new science center at Ontario Place. Officials are hoping to have it open by 2029. It's set to feature an IMAX theater inside one of the Cinespheres, renovated pods, and a building on the mainland. The old center was shut down a couple of years back after an engineering report found problems with the roof. Tim Hortons says they're not relying on Ottawa's temporary foreign worker program as much as they used to. The company is planning to shift toward hiring more local employees. Their goal is to bring on 10,000 new team members this year. Despite initially lobbying for expanded access to the foreign worker program, the company says their use of it has declined since 2024. York police are out with a warning about coyotes. Two attacks have been reported in Markham, and officers are asking everyone to stay alert. Yesterday evening, a young child was bit and wound up in hospital. Last week, a 16-year-old girl was attacked in that same neighborhood. And Clarington is about to start working on some of their rural roads. Starting this week, crews will be tackling various things like drainage improvements and grading. Almost 24 roads will be taken care of until work wraps up in September. That means you could see some short-term closures or lane restrictions. It is game 3 this evening for the Habs and Canes. That is in Montreal. The series finally going back up to Quebec. This series all knotted at a game apiece. In Leafs news, Max Domi is going to be out indefinitely after he underwent off-season surgery and experienced some complications. He'll be reevaluated at the start of training camp. Jason Trouin-Savage to the mound in the opener of a 3-game series with the Marlins at the Dome. By the way, Toronto has just reinstated Nathan Lucas. He's been out for over a month with an injury. Davis Schneider has been optioned to AAA Buffalo. It is 4:03 at CKDO. Weather is next.
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2: Clear skies this evening, an overnight low of 9. It'll be sunny tomorrow with a high at 25, and then a mix of sun and cloud with a small chance of some rain on your Wednesday, a high at 26. Right now it's 19 at CKDO. I'm John Cook. 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
2: Today in Rock and Roll History, it's May 25th, 1965, and Kinks guitar player Dave Davies is knocked unconscious when he careens into drummer Mick Avery's cymbal during a London concert. The group has to cancel the remainder of their UK tour.
3: You really got me going. You got me so I don't know what I'm doing.
2: It's May 25th, 1968, and the Rolling Stones are back to good old straight rock and roll, releasing Jumpin' Jack Flash, a single later included on several greatest hits collections, but not on a regular release album. It's May 25th, 1969. The Hollies are in the studio with special guest Elton John on piano, recording He Ain't Heavy, He's My Brother.
4: He ain't heavy.
2: May 25th, 1978, The Who perform a secret concert in London to be filmed for their documentary movie, The Kids Are All Right. It turns out to be Keith Moon's last performance with the band before his death. And finally, it's May 25th, 1978. Paul McCartney and Wings are number one on this day with the much-anticipated follow-up single to the UK's then top-selling single of all time, Mull of Kintyre. Most of the song was recorded on a mobile studio on a yacht in the Virgin Islands and then finished off back in London. That number one song is With a Little Luck. I'm Daryl McClain, and that's Today in Rock and Roll History.

0: playing the greatest hits of all time, CKDO. That is Wings, and with a little luck. Thank you, Daryl, for saying rock and roll history. CKDO traffic, here is Colin.
1: Northbound, DVP, slow from Bayview Bloor till you reach the 401. Southbound on the 404 has really filled in from Steele's approach in the 401. That's also leaking over onto the southbound Don Valley till Lawrence. Continuing down the southbound Don Valley, as you're coming up to Don Mills, you are heavily delayed all the way until Dundas. We also have major delays on our southbound Don Valley. Eastbound on the 401 through Durham, also major delays as you're coming up to White's Road till you reach around the 412. Westbound on the 401 through Durham, also slow from Brock Street till you pass the 412 as well. CKDO traffic is brought to you in part by the Capitol Theater in Port Hope. 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I'm Colin Miller. 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
0: Thank you very much, Colin. You know, we Canadians are, like, weirdly great. You know, like, we're fantastic, but my goodness, we're weird. The things we believe in, the things that we do, including this new survey that asked adults that were grocery shopping about this phrase called fake browsing. Have you heard about this? So this is when you look at a product, you really don't have no intentions of buying. But why are you doing it, wasting time? No, the survey found that it's because you don't want to block another person's path. So if someone's coming down the aisle, Canadians will actually stop and read something they don't want to know just to let the uncomfortable pass by. It's part of a larger pattern, too. 41% of shoppers experience a spike in social anxiety when someone stands behind them in a line. Get over that in a hurry. 22% people admit that they've abandoned their cart in the middle of an aisle because too many people are there and came back to it later. Do you overthink your grocery experience just a wee bit, perhaps?
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2: Taunton Road, just 10 minutes east of Oshawa.
0: It's going to be clear overnight. There's going to be some fog rolling in. The low will be 9. Sunny tomorrow. Take care of that fog for you. High of 25 and a humidex 27 tomorrow.

greatest hits of all time, CKDO, that is Hard and Kick It Out. 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

0: Playing the greatest hits of all time, CKDO, the Bee Gees, and Love So Right. CKDO traffic, here is Colin.
1: Northbound on the DVP, still very heavy from Dundas till you reach the 401. Southbound on the DVP, also major delays from Don Mills till you reach the Gardner. Southbound on the 404, filled in from Steeles approaching the 401. Eastbound on the 401, just off the DVP. Expect some delays until Kennedy, but then you should be smooth sailing till you reach into Durham, where as you're approaching Whites, you are slammed all the way until the 412. And the same thing, westbound on the 401 through Durham as you're approaching Brock Street, also slammed until the 412. CKDO traffic is brought to you in part by R. Havery Landscaping. 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I'm Colin Miller, more traffic in minutes on CKDO.
2: And I'm John Cook in the CKDO newsroom. Here's what's making news this hour. Caroline Mulroney is announcing her resignation from Doug Ford's cabinet. Optimism is growing about Canada's future, and the Jays are making some moves ahead of their three-game series with Miami at the Dome. These stories and more coming up at 5 o'clock. 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
0: Conundrum today. 70% items in retail stores have this in common. What are you thinking, John?
2: The price ends in a 9.
0: They're a very popular answer today.
2: Okay.
0: I'd say it's the number one answer, as a matter of fact. There's a couple of big ones in here as well. Made in China seems to be a big one.
2: Okay, yeah.
0: Tags for alarms.
2: Okay, yeah. Yep. A lot of stuff these days.
0: Exactly. David, they go through the self-serve checkouts.
2: Oh.
0: That's a good guess.
2: That is, yeah.
0: Because I'll bet you, I don't know if it's 70, but I'll bet you it's way up there.
2: Oh, I bet these days, yeah.
0: Exactly. Bernie wrapped in a plastic bag.
2: Okay, yep.
0: Ed Pad went took it further. He goes, packaged in and made of plastic.
2: Yeah,
0: that's a real thing really. Right now. Tony went with the overpriced, which is
2: that's got to be everything now. Right?
0: Exactly, just fun saying it out loud.
2: And like vegetables, like have you seen the price of a potato lately?
0: It's ridiculous, it's
2: crazy.
0: It's absolutely ridiculous. I need to get some fish this weekend.
2: Oh, good luck.
0: Oh my God, go fishing. It was insane.
2: Yeah.
0: It's insane. We're kicking this round deal 5:30. Join us in the CKDO Facebook page or give me a call at 905-723-1580. 70% items in retail stores have this in common. 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

0: 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CKDO traffic, here is Colin.
1: Northbound on the DVP, still slammed from Dundas to reach the 401. Southbound on the 404, really filled in from Finch approaching the 401, and that's also leaking over onto the southbound Don Valley till Lawrence. Your southbound Don Valley coming up to Don Mills, it is looking a little bit better, but still quite slow until Dundas. Eastbound on the 401 just off the DVP. Expect some delays until Kennedy, but then you should be smooth sailing to your reach into Durham, where as you're approaching Whites, it is extremely heavy all the way until Salem. Continuing down the eastbound 401, as you're coming up to Brock Street, it's also quite delayed until Thixon. Westbound on the 401 through Durham, from Brock Street till past the 412, also expect delays. CKDO traffic is brought to you in part by Black Rose Entertainment. 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I'm Colin Miller. More traffic in minutes on CKDO.
0: Thank you very much, Colin Miller. We need to get some Marvin Gaye in your ear next.
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0: Clear skies overnight with some fog patches developing around midnight. The low will be 9. It's sunny tomorrow. High of 25. Humidex at 27. Sun and cloud with a chance of rain on Wednesday, 26. Sunny at 23 on Thursday. Right now, it's

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1: Good afternoon. It's 5 o'clock. I'm John Cook with CKDO News. Clear skies this evening, an overnight low of 9. Right now it's 19. Taking a look at traffic, here's Colin.
2: Northbound on the DVP, starting to look a little bit better. It's now slow from Don Mills till you reach the 401. Southbound on the 404, delays from Steeles approaching the 401, and that's also leaking over onto the southbound Don Valley till Lawrence. Eastbound 401 as you're reaching into Durham and approaching White's, it is bumper to bumper until the 412 and off and on until Stevenson in Oshawa. And then westbound on the 401 through Durham, coming up to Brock Street, it is also majorly delayed until you pass the 412. I'm Colin Miller, more traffic in minutes on CKDO.
1: Here's what's making news this hour. Caroline Mulroney is leaving Queen's Park. The Treasury Board president has announced a resignation and says she's stepping away from elected life. Her last day will be June the 5th. Finance Minister and Pickering-Uxbridge MPP Peter Bethlen-Falvey is taking over her role in Doug Ford's cabinet. The NDP is telling Doug Ford to pay out of pocket for his private jet. As you may know, the province bought and then immediately sold a used plane for the premier earlier this year. They got back what they paid for it, but taxpayers are still on the hook for a six-figure bill. Ford says he's frustrated about those extra costs, but he's made no promises about covering it on his own. Construction is getting underway at the future home of the Ontario Science Centre. The old one abruptly closed in 2024 on the heels of a report flagging issues with the roof. Now the province is building a new, slightly smaller centre at Ontario Place. Doug Ford says they've officially broken ground and plan to open the new building by 2029. Tim Hortons says it is not pushing the government to expand the temporary foreign worker program anymore. The company was doing that, but they say their lobbying is, quote, no longer necessary. Instead, the coffee chain says it's trying to hire 10,000 local workers this summer. They also say the number of foreign workers they employ has been declining since 2024. A growing number of Canadians are feeling optimistic about the country's future. That's according to a new Abacus poll. 47% think Canada is on the right track. That's up from 26% in May of 2024 and the highest it's been since 2017. Close to 60% say they approve of Mark Carney's government compared to 27% who disapprove. Ottawa is bolstering their fleet of planes and helicopters used to fight wildfires. They're leasing 10 of them to loan out to the provinces this summer. Last year's wildfire season was the second worst on record. By September, more than 90,000 square kilometers, an area larger than New Brunswick, had burned. And if you're heading through Clarington this summer, brace for some road work. The municipality is planning to improve nearly 24 streets in rural areas. Officials say they'll be doing things like grading, resurfacing, and shaping up drainage systems. This work is expected to last until September. It is game 3 tonight for the Habs and Hurricanes in Montreal. That series tied up at a game apiece. In Leafs news, Max Domi is going to be out indefinitely after he underwent off-season surgery and experienced some complications. The team says he'll be reevaluated at the start of training camp. The Jays are sending Trey Savage to the mound tonight for the opener of a three-game series with the Marlins. By the way, Toronto has just reinstated Nathan Lucas. He's been out for over a month with an injury. Davis Schneider has been optioned to AAA Buffalo. It is 5:03 at CKDO. Weather is next.
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1: Clear skies this evening with a little bit of fog around the midnight hour, a low of 9. Sunny tomorrow with a high at 25, and then a mix of sun and cloud with a small chance of showers on Wednesday, a high at 26. Right now it's 21 at CKDO. I'm John Cook. 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
1: Northbound DVP jammed from Don Mills till you reach the 401. Southbound on the 404, quite full from Steeles approaching the 401. Eastbound on the 401, just off the DVP, expect delays until Kennedy, but then you should be smooth sailing till you reach into Durham, where you're pretty much hitting a wall. It is bumper to bumper from White's all the way until you reach the 412, and then it's going to be off and on until Stevenson in Oshawa. Westbound on the 401 through Durham, also major delays from Brock Street till you pass the 412 as well. CKDO traffic is brought to you in part by Winchester Glen Retirement Community in Oshawa. Experience elevated retirement living that enriches your lifestyle at Winchester Glen. 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I'm Colin Miller. More traffic in minutes on CKDO.
0: Thank you, Colin. Time for the Daily Three.
2: One, two, three.
0: Yeah, the Daily Three. Three things kicking around out there to get into, or we're to get into for you. That works too. Including this, the Canadian Pension Plan announced that its earned net return of 7.8% in the fiscal year last year. That means the Canadian Pension Investment Board now has assets of $793.3 billion in the year ending on March 31st, up from $714 last year. So that's your pension growing there in certain ways. There's a lot of talk about where the pension is leaning and who they're invested in right now, but it's still making returns, and I'm counting on that. I don't know about you. I see over the weekend it was made more official that the Oshawa Rotary Rib Fest and Music Festival is not returning this year. Media release went out over the weekend saying overhead costs, things like that, and everyone's quick to say it has nothing to do with the parking and the pay for down there. We'll see. I don't know. That's just me. But I love that. I love what they did last year. They tried to make it more of a music festival than a rib fest because other people were doing rib fests. So I love their thought, and they're saying it may be back in 2027, but this year it's not going down. Quick check of the Lakers Health Emergency Department wait times tracker finds out that Oshawa, you want to get through triage, is 1 hour and 23 minutes currently. Ajax, 2 hours and 29 minutes. Bowmanville, 2 hours and 36 minutes. And Port Perry, 3 hours and 29 minutes to get through triage. You can check those yourself anytime at lh.ca. There's your Daily 3.
3: Hey, Sterry Johnston, Brooklyn lacrosse team. 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General manager and Hall of Famer Gavin Prout, along with head coach Joel Johnson, will be joining me live just after the 7:30 news on Tuesday morning. And there's a big charity event for mental health this weekend in Pickering. 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
0: Clear skies overnight with a low near 9, bit of fog rolling in, but the sun hits it first thing in the morning, not an issue. High at 25 and the humidex at 27 tomorrow. Southern cloud Wednesday, chance of rain there.

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0: 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That is the Stampeders. And oh, my lady. CKDO traffic. It's Colin.
1: Northbound on the DVP, a slow go from Don Mills to reach the 401. Southbound on the 404 has filled in from Finch approaching the 401, and that's also leaking over onto the southbound Don Valley till Lawrence. Eastbound on the 401 just off the DVP, expect delays until Kennedy, but then you should be smooth sailing to reach into Durham, where you're pretty much hitting a wall at White's Road. It is really slow all the way until Salem, and then you're going to be off and on until Stevenson and Oshawa. Westbound on the 401 through Durham, also expect delays from Brock Street till you pass the 412 as well. CKDO traffic is brought to you in part by Black Rose Entertainment. 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I'm Colin Miller, more traffic in minutes on CKDO.
2: And I'm John Cook in the CKDO newsroom. Here's what's making news this hour. Doug Ford is not promising to pay a six-figure bill related to his private jet on his own. 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
2: Price ends in a 9.
0: You're correct, sir.
2: All right.
0: There it is. 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
2: Off to a good start.
0: There it is.
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0: Was that a challenge? 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
2: 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Let's just see.
0: Getting a little full of themselves.
2: Well, hey, listen, nobody thought they were going to go 3-0 either. 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
0: Well pointed there.
2: Thank you.
0: Well done. We'll do another one tomorrow.
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0: 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CKDO, that is Melanie in a brand new key. CKDO traffic, here's Colin.
1: Northbound DVP, still a slow go from Don Mills to reach the 401. Southbound on the 404, quite full from Steeles approaching the 401, and that's also leaking over onto the southbound Don Valley to Lawrence. Eastbound on the 401 just off the DVP, delays until Kennedy, but then you should be smooth sailing to reach into Durham, where as you're approaching White's, you are going to start to see some delays, and it becomes pretty much bumper to bumper until the 412, and off and on until Stevenson and Oshawa. Westbound on the 401 through Durham is looking a little bit better, but still quite slow from Brock Street till you pass the 412 as well. 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I'm Colin Miller, more traffic in minutes on CKDO.
0: Thank you very much, Colin. Cheesy music. Let's get John back in here for either or. Are you ready?
2: I'm ready.
0: Tim, you go first.
2: All right, so the OPP are planning to launch a new website naming high-risk offenders next year. So local police can already do that if they choose to, but this would be a universal public database. Do we think this is a good idea, or does it sound a bit concerning?
0: I'm going good idea. I have some concerns, but I think it's mostly enough of a good idea that I'll back it.
2: So. Okay, yeah. No, I think it's a good idea through and through.
0: Yeah, I just don't trust gatekeepers.
2: What do you mean?
0: Well, I don't know who's in charge of this. Who's making these determinations? That's the stuff. Yeah, okay. Yeah. I hear that, and then it turns out to be a committee.
2: Well.
0: And I go, okay, hold on a minute.
2: The judges are the ones who decide that they're a high-risk offender. It's upheld in the prisons and through the tribunals.
0: No, all true. It's just that process hasn't been laid out for me. So true. That makes me nervous. Okay. But it's enough of a good thing that I'm good with it.
2: I will say, I have yet to see a high-risk offender that when I find out what they did, I go, well, that shouldn't be high-risk. That's usually pretty serious stuff.
0: No, that's true.
2: Yeah.
0: I'll give you that one. Okay, so last week, Stephen Colbert ended his show.
2: Yes.
0: Got fired from his show.
2: Mm-hmm.
0: Shows up at this public access show in Monroe, Michigan. Does a great show. It's funny. Well, the Parliament Network is now upset he's done this, and now they're trying to do cease and desist orders to press copies of this show. Do you see their pointer? You fired him. What's the problem?
2: They have no points here.
0: Thank you. Number one,
2: it's public access.
0: Yeah.
2: You have no right to gag him if he was on public access.
0: And he didn't do any intellectual property. If you watch it, there's nothing there from the Colbert show.
2: Exactly. So, I mean, the fact that they're doing this, now I'm going, okay, so what? Is he not allowed to go on, like, say, a podcast?
0: Right.
2: Or like a radio show and talk about what happened.
0: Yeah.
2: Or even forget about talk about what happened. Is he just not allowed to be a public figure anymore?
0: Well, here's the thing. If your argument was or was against him being stiff-armed, well, this sort of tells you what's going on.
2: 100% it does, yeah.
0: You know, there was a lot of talk about why this happened, and now they're being bitter is what's happening.
2: And I would say there's a bit of a Streisand effect going on here.
0: That's good.
2: Because Paramount is going to make a big deal out of this. They're going to kick and scream, and more people are going to watch that.
0: That's exactly the
2: They're going to seek it out because I want to see what Paramount doesn't want me to see.
0: We wouldn't be talking about it if that didn't happen.
2: Exactly. So, yeah, watch out for the Streisand effect.
0: So be careful is what you're saying.
2: Mm-hmm.
0: That is either or.
3: 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I'm Olivia Flanagan. 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

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CKDO and Trooper and Two for the show. This is Billy Preston. Nothing from nothing. 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
2: Good evening, it's 6 o'clock. I'm John Cook with CKDO News. Clear this evening, an overnight low of 9. Right now it's 21. Taking a look at traffic, here's Colin.
3: Northbound DVP starting to look a little better now, slow from Don Mills to reach the 401. Southbound on the 404, however, is very full from Steeles approaching the 401, and that's also leaking over onto the southbound Don Valley to Lawrence. Eastbound on the 401 just off the DVP, you can expect delays until Kennedy, but then you should be smooth sailing to reach into Durham, where as you're approaching Westney, it's really going to start to slow down until you reach around Salem. And then it's going to be off and on until Stevenson and Oshawa. Westbound on the 401 through Durham, also delayed from Brock Street till you pass the 412. I'm Colin Miller, more traffic in minutes on CKDO.
2: Here's what's making news this hour. Ontario's Treasury Board President Caroline Mulroney is stepping down. She says she's leaving politics for a new chapter in life. Mulroney was first elected in 2018. She's been a constant fixture of Doug Ford's cabinet. She says she's leaving Queen's Park on June the 5th. Pickering Uxbridge MPP Peter Bethlen Falvey will be taking over her cabinet portfolio for now. And Doug Ford says he is ticked off about a nearly $200,000 bill from his private jet. That plane was bought and sold earlier this year. Bombardier took it back for the same amount the province paid, but there were some extra costs. Now, Ford isn't promising to cover that bill on his own, despite some pushback from the NDP. And the province is breaking ground on a new science center at Ontario Place. Officials are hoping to have it open by 2029. It's set to feature an IMAX theater inside a Cinesphere, renovated pods, and a building on the mainland. The old center was shut down a couple of years back after an engineering report found problems with the roof. Tim Hortons says they're not relying on Ottawa's temporary foreign worker program as much as they used to. The company is planning to shift toward hiring more local employees. They say their goal is to bring on 10,000 new team members this year. Despite initially lobbying for expanded access to the foreign worker program, the company says their use of it has declined since 2024. The York police are out with a warning about coyotes. Two attacks have been reported in Markham, and officers are asking everyone to stay alert. Yesterday evening, a child was bit and wound up in hospital. Last week, a 16-year-old girl was attacked in that same neighborhood. A Clarington is about to start working on some of their rural roads. Starting this week, crews will be tackling various things like drainage improvements and grading. Almost 24 roads will be taken care of until work wraps up in September. That means you could see some short-term closures or lane restrictions. Well, tonight is a big night for Montreal. It is Game 3 for the Habs and Hurricanes at the Bell Centre. That series all tied up in knots at a game apiece. In Leafs news, Max Domi is going to be out indefinitely. He underwent off-season surgery and has experienced some complications. The team says he'll be reevaluated at the start of training camp. And the Jays send Treya Savage to the mound tonight for the opener of a three-game series with the Marlins at the Dome. By the way, Toronto has reinstated Nathan Lucas. He's been out for over a month with an injury. Davis Schneider has been optioned to AAA Buffalo. It is 6:03 at CKDO. Weather is next.
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2: Clear this evening with a little bit of fog in the overnight hours, a low of 9. Sunny tomorrow with a high at 25, and a mix of sun and cloud on your Wednesday. A small chance of some rain and a high at 26. Right now it's 20 at CKDO. 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

0: KDO with Bowie and the Gene Genie. I just watched a video like 5 minutes ago of Bowie meeting B.B. King for the first time at a bar in England. Great video, hunt it down. Bono's there too. CKDO traffic, here is Colin.
1: Northbound DVP, still a slow go from Don Mills to reach the 401. Southbound on the 404 has really still filled in from Finch approaching the 401, and that's also leaking over onto the southbound Don Valley to Lawrence. Eastbound on the 401 just off the DVP, expect some delays until Kennedy, but then you should be smooth sailing to reach into Durham. Whereas you're approaching Brock Road, it is slow until you reach Salem, and then off and on until Stevenson and Oshawa. And westbound on the 401 through Durham as you're approaching the 412, you will be delayed until Salem. 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I'm Colin Miller, more traffic in minutes on CKDO.
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0: 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Colin.
1: Northbound DVP, slow from Don Mills to reach the 401. Southbound on the 404, really full from Finch approaching the 401, and that's going to leak over heavily onto the southbound Don Valley to Lawrence. Eastbound on the 401, just off the DVP, expect delays until Kennedy, but then he should be smooth sailing to reach into Durham, where as you're approaching Westney, it starts to slow yet again until the 412, and you're off and on until Stevenson and Oshawa. 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I'm Colin Miller. 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
0: Thank you very much, Colin. Got some Nash the Slash coming up for you.
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0: playing the greatest hits of all time. CKDO, that is McCartney, and maybe I'm amazed. CKDO traffic, here is Colin.
1: Northbound DVP still jammed from Don Mills to reach the 401. Southbound on the 404, slow go from Finch approaching the 401. And that's going to leak over onto the southbound Don Valley to Lawrence. Eastbound on the 401 just off the DVP. Expect some delays until Kennedy. But then he should be smooth sailing to reach into Durham, where at Westney, it starts to bunch up yet again until Lake Ridge. And then you're going to be off and on until Stevenson and Oshawa. CKDO traffic is brought to you in part by Black Rose Entertainment. 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I'm Colin Miller with traffic on CKDO.
0: Thank you very much, Colin. There's some bubbles right there. It's time for what's bubbling up. A couple things. Number one, CKDO freebies this week. 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TJ is back. And he and Becca got a lot of good people to talk about, including lacrosse themes tomorrow. It's also a very big charity event for mental health this weekend. TJ and Becca will talk about that as well. Oh, and by the way, go Habs, go! That's what's bubbling up!
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0: Got a clear sky overnight. A little fog develops around midnight, though, with a low of 9 tonight. Sunshine from the very beginning, so that fog shouldn't be too much of a concern tomorrow morning. High of 25 with a humidex of 27 tomorrow. Sun and cloud, a chance showers on Wednesday, more sun Thursday. Right now, 20. Feels like 22.

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Playing the greatest hits of all time, CKDO, the big bold sounds of Electric Light Orchestra and Turned to Stone. Well, here we are. Good evening. Happy Monday night to you. It's Daryl McLean with you straight through till midnight. We got ABBA coming up this hour. Neil Diamond's in along with Man at Work. We'll crack open the time capsule for this May 25th. Take a look back, see what happened. But first, time for Daryl's thought for today. Here it is. The only normal people are the ones you don't know very well.

0: Part of another summer of peace, love, and music, CKDO. There's Heart and What About Love. It's Daryl McLean right here on your radio through till midnight. Hope you had a good day and ready for a great evening. We got a lot of good music coming up and lots going on. Here we are, Monday, May 25th, day 145 of the year. We got 220 more to go in 2026. Let's crack open the time capsule and take a look back, see what happened on this day. Back in 1844, this was the day that the gasoline engine was patented. It was a guy named Stuart Perry. Yep, he got the patent on it. Back in 1935, Babe Ruth hit his final home run. It was his 714th. And you know, his career record stood until Hank Aaron broke it in 1974. Skip ahead to 1965. The fastest knockout in heavyweight title history occurred in Lewiston, Maine, when Cassius Clay, a.k.a. Muhammad Ali, knocked out Sonny Liston just 1 minute and 56 seconds of the first round. Wow. On this day in 1977, this was the day that Star Wars opened in theaters. And traditionally, the new Star Wars movies are always released on Memorial Day weekend in the U.S. And finally, it was on this day in 2012, a private company, SpaceX, made history with the docking of its unmanned Dragon capsule to the International Space Station, making it the first time a business enterprise delivered a supply ship to the space station. As we close up the time capsule for May 25th, let's hope yours has been a big winner so far.
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0: Here we go, ready to kick off five in a row, the greatest hits of all time. ABBA on the way, Neil Diamond, Chilliwack, BJ Thomas. How about Stevie Wonder and My Sharia Moore from the great...

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0: More of the greatest hits of all time, CKDO. Big number one from back in 1975. There's B.J. Thomas. Hey, won't you play another Somebody Done Somebody Wrong song? That one's a mouthful. I'm Daryl McLean. Stand by for some 80s gold next.
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0: Coming up before 8 o'clock, Styx will be by along with Procol Harum. And right now it's those brothers Gibb, Barry, Robin, and Morris Gibb, better known as the Bee Gees. And you know what? You should be dancing. It's the greatest hits of all time, CKDO.